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0: Peterborough's Most Wanted, a shadowy flight into the dangerous world of a radio show that doesn't exist. 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
2: From the Sky News Centre at 6, Buckingham Palace says grief can cloud reason after claims the then Prince Charles told Princess Anna's brother she would be forgotten soon enough following her death. Earl Spencer has written a new memoir alleging the comments were made during the arrangements for her funeral in 1997. Police in Suffolk say they've been overwhelmed by public support after they discovered the body of a child in their search for a missing boy. 3-year-old Noah Woods disappeared from a playground in Brantham on Tuesday. A body was found in a pond yesterday afternoon, although it's not yet been formally identified. Leslie Cherry's a member of Brantham Parish Council.
3: I think the village will take a while to respond and to come to terms with it. There's been a lot of people around all of the time searching, and I think there'll be time to take stock and there'll perhaps be something happening over the weekend to bring people back together.
2: Frontline medics in the Democratic Republic of Congo say they're concerned about the pace Ebola is spreading. They say it's killed 3,500 people since May. Rapper Macklemore has donated his £750,000 paycheck from Ed Sheeran's US tour to charities supporting Palestinian people. It's after he was dropped as a support act over comments he made on stage about the conflict in Gaza. Manchester United let a 2-goal lead slip as they lost 3-2 at home to Brighton and they're out of the EFL Cup. Michael Carrick's admitted there is pressure after losing 3 games out of 6 so far this season.
4: Of course, yeah, that's pretty obvious, isn't it, I think, to say. I totally understand it. We have to accept it. I totally accept it. It's on me, ultimately, you know. What results you get, I'll take that. You take the praise, I'll stand here and take the criticism and the upset. I totally understand it tonight.
2: Fleetwood continued their fairy tale run. The League Two side are into the fourth round for the first time, beating Sheffield United 1-0. And Sunderland returned to European football after 53 years with a 1-0 win against AZ Alkmaar in the Europa League. That's the latest. I'm Barry Weir.
5: Now your local news for Peterborough. A 14-year-old boy has been charged after another boy suffered a knife injury near Ormiston Bushfield Academy in Peterborough. Emergency services were called to playing fields at Alton Goldhale Monday afternoon and the injured teenager remains in hospital with serious but non-life-threatening injuries. One boy has been charged with grievous bodily harm with intent, theft and possessing a knife in public. A second 14-year-old has been bailed. The academy says it's acted immediately under its safeguarding procedures and is supporting affected students, staff and families. Police have named a 19-year-old Peterborough motorcyclist who died following a head-on collision in the city. Rolla Suskovas from Lawson Avenue died in hospital on the 1st of September after the crash between two motorbikes on Stanham Way near Cardia the previous evening. The rider of the other bike, a 32-year-old man from London, suffered serious but non-life-threatening injuries. Officers have renewed their appeal for information and dashcam footage. A former Cambridgeshire police sergeant has been jailed for 4 years after being convicted of misconduct in public office. Paul Street was found guilty of encouraging a toxic culture in WhatsApp groups, including seeking intimate material taken from a suspect's phone and sending confidential information to his partner. Also, former Constable Josh Williams, who admitted misconducts, was sentenced to 16 months. A judge said their actions caused serious harm to public trust in policing and had affected dozens of criminal cases. And families have been celebrating the success of the free Wildback Cambridgeshire Festival at Fairy Meadows. Sunday's event brought together wildlife and environmental organisations for practical activities, workshops, live displays and demonstrations. The Neame Park Trust says visitors explored the park while learning more about nature and the work of local charities and conservation groups. Organisers have thanked the staff, volunteers and organisations involved and say they're already looking at how the festival could become bigger in future years.
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5: Cloudy this morning with outbreaks of mostly light rain, which will clear by midday, and it'll be largely dry with sunny spells in the afternoon. It'll be breezy with a maximum temperature of 19 degrees. That's the latest from the PCR newsroom. I'm David Edgeworth.
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0: on button, 12 to 12. It is PCR FM. It's not 12 to 12. We wish it was because then it would be nearly lunchtime. It's not, though. We're still getting up and getting ready for work, aren't we? Just gone 10 past 6. Thursday morning then. I've got Queen on the way soon. We'll do something from Ed Sheeran and Justin Bieber in a bit. Let's go on Lewis Capaldi. Here comes Strangers on PCR FM.
1: We were strangers at the bar. They were playing Wonderwall. I overheard you say you hate this song. Next thing I knew, I'm walking over. Came and tapped you on your shoulder. Said, my dear, you're not the only one. Spent the night there at my place. That night became 100 days. And I shared all my deepest secrets with you.

0: and I Don't Care on PCRFM. A little bit of rain around this morning. It should die out pretty quick, actually. I'm leaving it mainly dry with sunny spells all day. You are looking at highs of around about 20 today. Tonight, we'll be dry and clear. Lows of 11. Tomorrow, more sunny spells around. A little bit more cloud by lunchtime. You're looking at highs tomorrow of around about 19 as well, which seems to be the right temperature for now, doesn't it? Right, Rose and Bruno Mars coming up. And we'll do something from back in the day from Mark Morrison next, too. 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

Martin Morrison and Return of the Mac on PCRFM. A little bit of rain around this morning, and surely after all the rain we've had over the last couple of weeks, the hosepipe ban must be coming to an end. No, Anglian Water say with all this rain that we've had through September, it's definitely helped, but apparently we're still not at the point where they can lift the ban in Peterborough. And I know there's more to it than just looking out the window. Reservoirs, rivers, groundwater, all of that takes time to recover, but it does feel slightly ridiculous when it's absolutely chucking it down outside and you're still technically not allowed to use the hosepipe. So if you were hoping all this rain meant you could finally get to basically wash your car, no, not yet. Peterborough's hosepipe ban is staying for the time being. At least the garden doesn't need it anyway. The car, however, that's just going to stay a dusty mess for now. Jackie Wilson, Get the Sweetest Feeling next. It's PCRFM.

0: Transmission, Bamp and Baby, I Don't Care. It is PCRFM. Now, Peterborough's local elections could be quite interesting next year because some very familiar faces are going to have to convince us to vote for them again. The leaders of Labour, the Conservatives, the Greens and Reform on the City Council are all due to have their seats up for election. And that's quite unusual, really. You've basically got the people at the top of all four of the main groups on the council going before voters at the same time. Be a bit of uncertainty over whether we'd even have the normal elections next year because of all the plans to reorganise councils across Cambridgeshire. But as things stand, they are going ahead. So we're still months away from it. It's May next year, but Peterborough's local elections could end up changing quite a few of the faces that we're used to seeing at the town hall here in Peterborough. We will, of course, keep an eye on it. Going to get you back to the music with Dua Lipa, and Phil Collins is ready to play next.
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A little bit of rain around this morning. Should die away pretty quickly, leaving it dry with sunny spells around all day. Looking at highs of around about 20 today across the city. Right, coming your way, Lutricia McNeil right now. Phil Collins. It's PCR.

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2: From the Sky News Centre at 7, Princess Diana's brother has claimed that the then Prince Charles told him his sister would be forgotten soon enough. Earl Spencer has written in a new memoir that the King made the comments during a row over Princes William and Harry walking behind their mum's coffin. In a statement, Buckingham Palace says the King understands grief can cloud reason and colour memory. Our royal correspondent Laura Bundock says it's a striking reaction.
3: The response from the palace certainly has echoes, I think, of that response we had from the late Queen when Meghan made allegations about someone within the royal household asking about the colour of Archie's skin. The Queen said recollections may vary. I think this statement we've had goes much further than that.
2: Meanwhile, His Majesty will address bosses from some of the world's leading AI developers later. He's expected to say the new technology should be in the service of humanity, community and the natural world. Police have praised the hundreds of volunteers who helped search for a missing boy in Suffolk after recovering a body. 3-year-old Noah Woods disappeared from a playground in Brantham on Tuesday afternoon. Macklemore is donating his entire earnings from Ed Sheeran's tour to charities supporting Palestinian people. The rapper's made the £750,000 pledge after being dropped as a support act for comments he made about the conflict in Gaza. The British singer claims it was the promoter who made that decision. Tour expert Ray Waddell says it's a very unique situation.
4: Well, money is power, and if you're paying for everything, yes, you can make that call, but almost without exception, the promoter wants to do what the artists want. Artists lead the business.
2: In football, Fleetwood's reward for beating Sheffield United is a home draw against Arsenal in the fourth round of the EFL Cup. Brighton's victory over Manchester United means they could now play Manchester City. And it seems the way is now clear for Clear Lake Capital to take control of Chelsea. Former chairman Todd Bowley has left the club after selling his shares there. That's the latest. I'm Barry Weir.
5: Now your local news for Peterborough. A 14-year-old boy has been charged after another boy suffered a knife injury near Ormiston Bushfield Academy in Peterborough. Emergency services were called to playing fields at Alton Goldhay on Monday afternoon, and the injured teenager remains in hospital with serious but non-life-threatening injuries. One boy has been charged with grievous bodily harm with intent, theft and possessing a knife in public. A second 14-year-old has been bailed. The academy says it's acted immediately under its safeguarding procedures and is supporting affected students, staff and families. Police have named a 19-year-old Peterborough motorcyclist who died following a head-on collision in the city. Rolla Saskovas from Lawson Avenue died in hospital on the 1st of September after the crash between two motorbikes on Stanham Way near Cardia the previous evening. The rider of the other bike, a 32-year-old man from London, suffered serious but non-life-threatening injuries. Officers have renewed their appeal for information and dashcam footage. A former Cambridgeshire police sergeant has been jailed for 4 years after being convicted of misconduct in public office. Paul Street was found guilty of encouraging a toxic culture in WhatsApp groups, including seeking intimate material taken from a suspect's phone and sending confidential information to his partner. Also, former Constable Josh Williams, who admitted misconduct, was sentenced to 16 months. A judge said their actions caused serious harm to public trust in policing and had affected dozens of criminal cases. And families have been celebrating the success of the free Wildback Cambridgeshire Festival at Fairy Meadows. Sunday's event brought together wildlife and environmental organisations for practical activities, workshops, live displays and demonstrations. The Neem Park Trust says visitors explored the park while learning more about nature and the work of local charities and conservation groups. Organisers have thanked the staff, volunteers and organisations involved and say they're already looking at how the festival could become bigger in future years.
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5: Cloudy this morning with outbreaks of mostly light rain, which will clear by midday, and it'll be largely dry with sunny spells in the afternoon. It'll be breezy with a maximum temperature of 19 degrees. That's the latest from the PCR newsroom. I'm David Edgeworth.
6: Good morning, it's just after 7. I'm Mikey Fulton, awakening you up across Peterborough with Pink on the way and Cameron Whitcomb next.

Kingdom of Fear on PCRFM. Now, I know it's only September, but apparently we need to start talking about Christmas presents already. They've just done the Christmas Gift Awards for this year, basically picking out the presents they reckon we're all going to be buying. There's a festive Pikachu in a Christmas jumper, a Star Wars lightsaber umbrella, a Diddly Squat garden planner, and apparently you can now buy a 20-centimetre pig in blanket character, which, I'm not going to lie, sounds like a pretty decent Christmas present to me. There's sensible stuff as well, hairstylers, kitchen bits, games, things to the kids, but it's the slightly ridiculous stuff that I always seem to like. Although it's only September the 17th, are we actually ready to start thinking about Christmas yet? Because, to be honest, I'm not, although there are only a few pay packets left, aren't there? Right, Stephen Tintin Duffy, this is Kiss Me playing next. This is PCRFM.

0: because we're going to be broadcasting live from 10 from the Local View Business Expo. We're going to be heading over to the Holiday Inn, Peterborough West, and we'll still be live from there between 10 and 1. We've got 9 different local businesses coming on throughout the day, so we're finding out what they do, how things are going, and just generally what's happening across the Peterborough business community at the moment. And if you are heading down yourself, do come over and say hello. It's always nice to actually meet someone rather than just talking through the radio. Local View Business Expo today from 10 until 2. It's on. We'll be on air 10 till 1 at the Holiday Inn at Peterborough West with PCRFM live there from 10 this morning. Looking forward to it. Right, M People and Chaka Khan on next. PCRFM.
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2: It is the case, we watch TV and we think, goodness me, these scenes are awful. You know, you watch the bombing of Kyiv or Lviv or Kharkiv and think, goodness, what can we do? And the answer is, we can do so much, because the needs of the people of Ukraine are so extensive that every little thing helps. So we are just in the last 2 or 3 weeks of our latest collection. This will be our 27th delivery to Ukraine of humanitarian aid in of one form or another. And the list of things we're looking for ranges from bars of soap, toothpaste, you know, female sanitary products, right through to camping gas stoves, thermos flasks, any kinds of simple medicine, paracetamol, antiseptic wipes, multivitamins, food. Even we've just had requests for household tools. So if you've got some spare screwdrivers and saws, batteries, you know, AAA batteries, AA batteries, actually could be put to incredible use getting these to the people of Ukraine. And that's our promise to those who support Ukraine, and then hand them over to our braver, heroic partners who will then take them right to the front line. Unfortunately, you know, the Russian attacks have become even more indiscriminate, and they are targeting civilian targets very deliberately. So there's always an element of risk. But like every country in conflict, life goes on. You go to places like Kyiv and Lviv, and they're busy, bustling places, but you're never far away from the war. You know, the cemeteries are everywhere. There's countless flags for all of the newly killed soldiers. The air raid warnings, the damage to the buildings. So it's a combination of both. Life goes on, but the struggle is always there, always apparent. You can never escape from it.
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2: Shaka Khan and Snoop Dogg and Boogie's in My Soul. It is PCRFM morning. Hello, welcome to Thursday. Right, 7,700 My Little Ponies. At what point does collecting become something else? There's a woman in Suffolk who's just broken the world record for the biggest My Little Pony collection, and she's got 7,700 of these things. She's got so many, she actually bought a new house so she could have like a dedicated pony room. And even that's not enough, because she's got a storage unit as well. But listen to this. One of the rarest ponies she's got is called Fireball, and apparently only two are known to exist. She found it at a car boot sale for 50p. That's why I can never walk past a car boot sale without thinking somebody's got something worth a fortune just sitting there for 50p. Her collection is now worth, get this, £40,000. She says she's not stopping either. I think once you bought a house, partly because of your My Little Pony collection, we think that it's definitely going to be something just a bit more than a hobby, isn't it? Right, Billy Idol and Hot in the City next. This is PCRFM. Stranger.

0: Billy Idol, Hot in the City, PCRFM. Any rain will die out early on this morning, leaving it dry with sunny spells. Highs expected up to around about 20 degrees today. It's going to be dry with clear skies tonight. Lows down to around about 11. I've got Justin Bieber playing in a moment. It's just after 7:30. 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
2: A 14-year-old boy has been charged after another teenager suffered a serious knife injury near Ormiston Bushfield Academy in Orton Goldhay. A former Cambridgeshire police sergeant has been jailed for 4 years for misconduct after creating what prosecutors called a toxic WhatsApp culture. And families have praised the free Wild About Cambridgeshire Festival at Frey Meadows, which offered nature activities, workshops and live displays. More on these stories in half an hour. I'm David Edgeworth.
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Justin Bieber and Intentions on PCRFM. Yesterday was New Table and Chairs Day in our house. Instructions said assembly time, 30 minutes. I was really tight for time, so I looked at that and thought, yeah, go on then, I can squeeze this in. 4 hours later, 4 hours. Who are they basing the 30 minutes on? Well, about hour three, I was far too much into it. There were bits everywhere. I'd completely committed to it, so there was no way I was going to stop. It is up, and it looks good, but 30 minutes... absolutely no chance. Please tell me I'm not the only one who's been completely lied to by furniture instructions. Right, Don Henley on the way. This is Maroon 5 and Maps. It's PCRFM. I'm your

0: Don Henley and the Boys of Summer on PCRFM. Morning to Carl on his way into work in Glinton right now. Hi to Ryan somewhere on Soak Parker at the moment, heading into work as well. Now, if you fancy doing something a little bit different tonight, this actually sounds really, really good. They're doing the music of Luther Vandross by candlelight inside Peterborough Cathedral tonight. And I think the cathedral is probably what makes this for me. Luther Vandross is one thing, but hearing all those songs in there with the place lit by candlelight, that's going to sound incredible. It's basically an evening celebrating his music. And if you're a Luther Van, you'll know that some massive songs will be there to choose from. The music of Luther Vandross by candlelight happening at Peterborough Cathedral tonight. Actually quite fancy that myself. Might nip down later. Gabrielle's going to play soon and I'll do something from Robbie Williams next. Keep it here. It's PCRFM.
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Starting off your Thursday morning, we're getting a little bit closer to the weekend. We are PCRFM. It's Gabrielle and Rise. We're going to check in with our latest news at 8 real soon. We'll find out what's going on locally as well with David Edgeworth. That's coming your way right now. Robbie Williams, this is Feel on PCRFM.

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2: From the Sky News Centre at 8, Buckingham Palace is pushing back hard on allegations in a new book by the brother of the late Princess Diana. Earl Spencer claims that just days after his sister died in 1997, the now King told him, "Rest assured, we'll forget her soon enough." A spokesperson for His Majesty says the pain of fraternal grief can cloud reason, affect judgment and colour memory. Jenny Bond is a former royal correspondent.
3: If they just let that lie, then that's what the vast majority of the public would believe. I think they did have to counter, because recollections clearly here do vary, and recollections here are varying with bells on.
2: Meanwhile, the King will address executives from some of the world's biggest AI companies later. He's expected to urge them to ensure the technology serves humanity, community and the natural world. Hundreds of volunteers who joined the search for a missing three-year-old boy in Suffolk have been praised by police. A body was recovered from a pond 24 hours after Noah Woods disappeared from a playground in Brantham. Frontline medics in the Democratic Republic of Congo say they're concerned about the pace Ebola's spreading. They say it's killed 3,500 people since May. To football, and Brighton became the first team in 50 years to go 2 down at Manchester United and still win as they got through 3-2 in the AFL Cup. One of the goal scorers, Pascal Gross, praised the whole team, including the goalkeeper, in a crucial late stop.
4: "That gives you obviously belief in a stadium like that when you did it before. The experience, we tried to give it to the lads. Yeah, it was a really good performance, and I have to say Steely Safe in the end was unbelievable."
2: The winners of Manchester City and Norwich will play Brighton. Fleetwood's earned a home draw with Arsenal at their Highbury Stadium. And Malcolm Moore has donated his £750,000 paycheck from Ed Sheeran's US tour to charities supporting Palestinian people. He was dropped as a support act over comments he made on stage about the conflict in Gaza. That's the latest. I'm Barry Weir.
5: Now your local news for Peterborough. A 14-year-old boy has been charged after another boy suffered a knife injury near Ormiston Bushfield Academy in Peterborough. Emergency services were called to playing fields at Alton Goldhay on Monday afternoon, and the injured teenager remains in hospital with serious but non-life-threatening injuries. One boy has been charged with grievous bodily harm with intent, theft and possessing a knife in public. A second 14-year-old has been bailed. The academy says it's acted immediately under its safeguarding procedures and is supporting affected students, staff and families. Police have named a 19-year-old Peterborough motorcyclist who died following a head-on collision in the city. Rolla Saskovas from Lawson Avenue died in hospital on the 1st of September after the crash between two motorbikes on Stanham Way near Cardia the previous evening. The rider of the other bike, a 32-year-old man from London, suffered serious but non-life-threatening injuries. Officers have renewed their appeal for information and dashcam footage. A former Cambridgeshire police sergeant has been jailed for 4 years after being convicted of misconduct in public office. Paul Street was found guilty of encouraging a toxic culture in WhatsApp groups, including seeking intimate material taken from a suspect's phone and sending confidential information to his partner. Also, former Constable Josh Williams, who admitted misconduct, was sentenced to 16 months. A judge said their actions caused serious harm to public trust in policing and had affected dozens of criminal cases. And families have been celebrating the success of the free Wildback Cambridgeshire Festival at Fairy Meadows. Sunday's event brought together wildlife and environmental organisations for practical activities, workshops, live displays and demonstrations. The Neame Park Trust says visitors explored the park while learning more about nature and the work of local charities and conservation groups. Organisers have thanked the staff, volunteers and organisations involved and say they're already looking at how the festival could become bigger in future years.
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5: Cloudy this morning with outbreaks of mostly light rain, which will clear by midday, and it'll be largely dry with sunny spells in the afternoon. It'll be breezy with a maximum temperature of 19 degrees. That's the latest from the PCR newsroom. I'm David Edgeworth.
6: Good morning. Welcome to Thursday morning. It's just after 8. I'm Mikey Bolton. Dermot Kennedy soon. Let's start with DJ Sammy.

0: And I walk around broken, skeptical, hoping one day she returned to my side.
1: Dermot Kennedy and Honest on PCRFM. Now, if you like me, you're a dog person, I found something for you. Paul's Rescue Project here in Peterborough rescues dogs that haven't necessarily had the easiest start. It rehabilitates them and then hopefully finds them a new home. And they're having a fundraiser in Yaxley on Sunday the 4th of October. It's a couple of weeks away. And actually, sounds like a pretty decent Sunday afternoon too. It's going to be Prosecco, cream tea, live music, there's a raffle, and also a charity auction. Even got treats you can take home for the dog, so they haven't forgotten them either. It's at the Lancaster Lounge from 3 until 6. Tickets are £30, and the money raised helps Paws carry on doing what they do. So you get Prosecco and a cake, and you're helping rescue dogs. It's quite a hard combination to argue with, really, isn't it? Good luck if you are going. October the 4th is when it is on. This is Buggles and Video Killed the Radio Star on PCRFM.

0: Buggles and Video Killed, the radio star. It's PCRFM. Now, if you run a business in Peterborough and you've got a bit of time today, come and see us, because we're going to be at the Local View Business Expo at the Holiday Inn Peterborough West from 10 this morning. And really, the whole idea is just to get local businesses in the same room. You can meet people, make some new contacts, find potential new customers or suppliers. You never quite know what might come from having a conversation with somebody. PCRFM is going to be broadcasting live from there as well with Keith and Claire. So we'll be chatting to businesses throughout the day and finding out a little bit more about what they do. So come and say hello. Local View Business Expo on today from 10 at the Holiday Inn Peterborough West. That's the one at Thoughtwood. If you fancy coming on down, going to go on Belinda Carlisle and Clean Bandit and Jess Glynn are on next. PCRFM. 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
1: First of all, a lot of people in the Peterborough area have benefited very much from the work that Princefield do and from your involvement in all the community projects. But why do Princefield do this?
2: Princefield have always been involved in the community. So we're a family-owned business. We're a head office based in Peterborough. We have other offices around the east of England, but a head office being based in Peterborough, we tend to focus a lot of our community work in the Peterborough area. As a family business, we've always wanted to give back. That's what we concentrate on doing.
1: You've also got quite a big involvement with Help Our Ukrainian Friends. 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
2: Quite simply, a group of volunteers wanted to help the people of Ukraine. 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Two, we can use our vehicles to move humanitarian aid around. And we've also actually travelled out to Poland and Ukraine, taking these goods in our vehicles. And we've done that 3 or 4 times now.
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Clean Bandit and Jesslyn and Rather Be. Now, when I was at school, we used to go to Jack Hunt School in Peterborough, and they used to have, I don't know if they still have these now, I don't know if these are still a thing in schools, but they used to have like Shakespeare books. In English, I had a Shakespeare book, but it was basically Shakespeare Made Easy, had the dumbed down version, I like to call it, on one side, and then obviously the proper Shakespeare version on the other side. Shakespeare was never really my thing at school. And if you're the same, you can maybe give them another chance tonight, because Romeo and Juliet is on at the Key Theatre in Peterborough. Always think Shakespeare suffers a little bit because most of us first came across it sitting in the classroom being made to analyse every single line. It's completely different when you actually see it performed, which is, after all, how it was meant to be seen. So if you fancy a bit of Romeo and Juliet tonight, it's on at the Key Theatre here in Peterborough, and you already know how it ends, so you don't have to worry about any spoilers either. Let's get you back to the music. Here comes UB40 on PCRFM.

0: UB40, Cherry Oh Baby, PCR FM playing the greatest songs of all time across Peterborough. I'm Mike. I've got Calvin Harris and Dua Lipa playing soon. 28 minutes away from 9. 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
2: A 14-year-old boy has been charged after another teenager suffered a serious knife injury near Ormiston Bushfield Academy in Orton Goldhay. A former Cambridgeshire police sergeant has been jailed for 4 years for misconduct after creating what prosecutors called a toxic WhatsApp culture. And families have praised the free Wild About Cambridgeshire Festival at Frey Meadows, which offered nature activities, workshops and live displays. More on these stories in half an hour. I'm David Edgeworth.
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Calvin Harris and Dua Lipa and One Kiss. It is PCRFM. We're getting you up and about. In fact, out the door now on the way into work, school and college for Thursday morning. It's only tonight to go, tomorrow work, and then it is the weekend. I saw this and thought, actually, this is quite a nice idea for this weekend. If you've never been inside a mosque before, this Sunday, you could do it, maybe for the first time ever. They're having a Visit My Mosque open day on Gladstone Street, and basically anyone can go along. You don't have to be religious. You don't need to know anything about Islam. It's kind of the point, really. You can have a look around, ask whatever you want to ask, have a little chat to the people, and even watch one of their daily prayers as well. I think sometimes we just don't do enough of that. We all live in Peterborough together, but how much we actually know about each other's communities. So yeah, I really like this. It's completely free. It's on Sunday from 11:30 until 4 at the mosque on Gladstone Street, if you fancy it. Right, Sarah Bareilles and Love Song plays next. This is PCRFM.

0: Chaka Khan and Ain't Nobody on PCR FM. Well done to the Posh the other night, by the way. EFL Cup. We had Barnsley at home at the Western Home Stadium. It was 3-3 at full time. We went to extra time and penalties in the end. Posh won 7-6 on penalties. That was pretty epic, and well done to Peterborough United. So close to getting kicked out. So let's see what happens next. We're, of course, through to round... Is it round four? I think we're through to next. Anyway, can't wait to get back to that. League One action this coming Saturday. We're at home against Doncaster, 3 p.m. kickoff, and no doubt we'll talk more about that. And of course, the EFL Cup game earlier this week on the PCRFM Sports Show, which is back tomorrow from 6 p.m. here on PCRFM. Right, stay there. Back to the music with Spandau Ballet playing next. 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

Expando Ballet and Gold on PCRFM. Let's get some mentions on. There's been quite a few messages coming through this morning. Can we say hello to Joe and Emma at work in the city centre today? Have a really good day today. Morning from Paul in Werrington, just heading into work right now. Can you say happy birthday to my husband Neil today? Comes from Karen and the kids. And morning shout to Dan, Ash and Jordan, all working in Fengate this morning as well. Morning to you. Hopefully your Thursday is going okay where you are. We've got our latest news at 9 real soon. The workday begins soon as well. Hopefully, luckily, if you are working from home, we'll get this on for you. It's Fifth Harmony. It's PCRFM.

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2: From the Sky News Centre at 9, Princess Diana's brother has claimed that the then Prince Charles told him that his sister would be forgotten soon enough. Earl Spencer's written in a new memoir that the King made the comments during a row over Princes William and Harry walking behind their mum's coffin. In a statement, Buckingham Palace says the King understands grief can cloud reason and colour memory. Our royal correspondent Laura Bundock says it's a striking reaction.
3: The response from the palace certainly has echoes, I think, of that response we had from the late Queen when Meghan made allegations about someone within the royal household asking about the colour of Archie's skin. The Queen said recollections may vary. I think this statement we've had goes much further than that.
2: Meanwhile, King Charles will meet the leaders of several major AI companies later, following concerns about the threat of rogue systems. His Majesty will host executives from firms including Nvidia, Anthropic and OpenAI at a summit in Ayrshire. A life-extending breast cancer drug is now available on the NHS England 2 years after it was rejected for being too expensive. Enhertu can give some patients with incurable breast cancer more time to live. Rapper Macklemore has donated his £750,000 paycheck from Ed Sheeran's US tour to charities supporting Palestinian people. It's after he was dropped as a support act over comments he made on stage about the conflict in Gaza. Manchester United let a 2-goal lead slip as they lost 3-2 at home to Brighton and are out of the EFL Cup. Michael Carrick's admitted there's pressure after losing 3 games out of 6 this season.
4: Of course, yeah, that's pretty obvious, isn't it, I think, to say. I totally understand it. We have to accept it. I totally accept it. It's on me, ultimately, you know. What results you get, I'll take that. You take the praise, I'll stand here and take the criticism and the upset. I totally understand it tonight.
2: That's when the football Sunderland returned to European action after 53 years with a 1-0 win against AZ Alkmaar in the Europa League. That's the latest. I'm Barry Weir.
5: Now your local news for Peterborough. A 14-year-old boy has been charged after another boy suffered a knife injury near Ormiston Bushfield Academy in Peterborough. Emergency services were called to playing fields at Alton Goldhay on Monday afternoon and the injured teenager remains in hospital with serious but non-life-threatening injuries. One boy has been charged with grievous bodily harm with intent, theft and possessing a knife in public. A second 14-year-old has been bailed. The academy says it's acted immediately under its safeguarding procedures and is supporting affected students, staff and families. Police have named a 19-year-old Peterborough motorcyclist who died following a head-on collision in the city. Rolla Saskovas from Lawson Avenue died in hospital on the 1st of September after the crash between two motorbikes on Stanham Way near Cardia the previous evening. The rider of the other bike, a 32-year-old man from London, suffered serious but non-life-threatening injuries. Officers have renewed their appeal for information and dashcam footage. A former Cambridgeshire police sergeant has been jailed for 4 years after being convicted of misconduct in public office. Paul Street was found guilty of encouraging a toxic culture in WhatsApp groups, including seeking intimate material taken from a suspect's phone and sending confidential information to his partner. Also, former Constable Josh Williams, who admitted misconduct, was sentenced to 16 months. A judge said their actions caused serious harm to public trust in policing and had affected dozens of criminal cases. And families have been celebrating the success of the free Wildback Cambridgeshire Festival at Fairy Meadows. Sunday's event brought together wildlife and environmental organisations for practical activities, workshops, live displays and demonstrations. The Neem Park Trust says visitors explored the park while learning more about nature and the work of local charities and conservation groups. Organisers have thanked the staff, volunteers and organisations involved and say they're already looking at how the festival could become bigger in future years.
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5: Cloudy this morning with outbreaks of mostly light rain, which will clear by midday, and it'll be largely dry with sunny spells in the afternoon. It'll be breezy with a maximum temperature of 19 degrees. That's the latest from the PCR newsroom. I'm David Edgeworth.
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Welcome to Thursday's Workday. My name is Mikey Foltner. Thanks for getting us on today. Late night shopping in town tonight if you are looking at maybe going after work. Here comes the Arithmetics, a new place to chill in my heart. It's PCRFM. Safe, welcome to Thursday's Workday. My name is Mikey Foltner. Thanks for getting us on today. Late night shopping in town tonight if you are looking at maybe going after work. Here comes the Arithmetics, a new place to chill in my heart. It's PCRFM.

0: That's Lily Allen and Smile on PCRFM. You know how YouTube decides you like something based on one video that you watched around about 6 months ago? Well, they're finally testing something out that actually lets you tell YouTube what you want to watch. So instead of opening up and just accepting whatever the algorithms decided for you today, you can type something like 90s music, quick dinner ideas, or even funny dog videos, whatever you fancy, and it will build you a whole homepage just around it. Have up to 8 different ones as well. It's only being tested in America at the moment, but I quite like the idea because I swear you only have to watch one video on YouTube and that's apparently your entire personality for the next 3 months at least anyway. Right, stay there. Sheryl Crow's on the way and Mr. Probs is playing next. It's PCRFM.
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Mr. Probs and Waves on PCRFM. Now, if you are just in work right now and you're in business here in Peterborough, you've actually got a really good excuse to get out of the office for a couple of hours today. The Local View Business Expo is happening at the Holiday Inn Peterborough West from 10 this morning. And the whole point really is just getting local businesses together. Have a wander around, see who's there, have a few conversations, make some contacts, grab a coffee. You never know where some of those conversations might lead. We're going to be there as well. We'll be broadcasting live with Keith and Claire from 10 this morning. So come on over, come and say hello to us. It's the Local View Business Expo on from 10 this morning at the Holiday Inn Peterborough West. Can't wait, it's going to be good. Right, Gwen Stefani soon, Sheryl Crow's coming up. This is Ed Sheeran and Azizam. It's PCRFM.

Sheryl Crow and All I Want to Do. It is PCRFM Thursday morning. The Great Eastern Run is back in Peterborough next month. And before you think about suggesting that we all run 13 miles on a Sunday morning together, absolutely not. But they are looking for volunteers. And they need people to help with things like marshalling, handing out water, and generally keeping everything going around the route. It's happening on Sunday, the 11th of October. Starts and finishes down on the embankment with the half marathon, the 5K taking over the streets of Peterborough. And actually, if you've ever watched one of these, people around the route make such a difference. When you've still got miles left to run, having somebody standing there shouting you on must really, really help. So if you want to be part of the Great Eastern Run without actually having to do the running, that's definitely an option that I would be choosing. Just search up Great Eastern Run online. I only ever ran once. I've only ever done one run. And that was the, I don't know if you remember these, the Thomas Cook Six charity thing they used to do. I think it was back in the 90s. And I did the 6K. I was supposed to be doing the fun run, but went on the wrong course. Ended up doing the 6K instead. I was like jelly afterwards. Right, Gwen Stefani, what are you waiting for? It's PCRFM.

0: It's The Clash, and Should I Stay or Should I Go? This sounds like a really good thing for Peterborough. We're getting a brand new youth hub in the city. It's aimed at 10 to 18-year-olds, so basically somewhere they can actually go, hang out, and do stuff, but also get some help if they need it. There's going to be sport, creative staff, and youth workers there, but also be able to get support with things like mental health, training, and eventually getting into work. Don't actually know where in Peterborough it's going to be yet, but there's potentially more than £1 million going to be getting put into that to get it up and running. And I think the bit I like is it's not just another service you've got to make an appointment for. The idea is you've actually got somewhere to go. If something's going on, there's somebody there that you can talk to. So yeah, I think it's a really positive thing for the young people in Peterborough. I used to go to youth club at South Breton at Copeland years ago. That was great when it was on. Loved that. Loved the tuck shop. That was my favourite bit. Right, Taylor Swift on the way soon. It's always about food, isn't it? And Madonna, Like a Virgin. It's playing next on PCR FM. PCR FM. Breakfast on PCR FM. 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
6: 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Peterborough.

and Bad Blood. It is PCR FM. We're getting out of the studio today because PCR FM is going to be live from the Local View Business Expo at the Holiday Inn Peterborough West. All gets underway in around about 10 minutes, and Keith and Claire are going to be there. I've got 9 different local businesses joining them throughout the day, having a chat about what they do and what's happening across Peterborough's business communities. If you are heading down yourself, go and find them. Say hello. Sure, they'll be pleased to see you. It's the Local View Business Expo from 10 at the Holiday Inn Peterborough West. And we're live there with Keith and Claire after our latest news at 10. We'll get there first with Madonna, Like a Virgin. I'll see you tomorrow from 6. 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
2: From the Sky News Centre at 10, Buckingham Palace says grief can cloud reason after allegations made by Princess Diana's brother in a new memoir. Earl Spencer claims the King said we'll forget her soon enough, just days after she died in 1997. Royal journalist India McTaggart says it's unusual to get a statement like this from the palace on this sort of an issue.
3: Buckingham Palace knew they had to respond swiftly and make an exception. And I know it was an exception because I've asked many times for comments on various books and they never give any. And as they said in their statement, as a matter of principle, they do not comment on books. But I think they understood the seriousness of these allegations.
2: Meanwhile, the King will tell AI company bosses later that they need to reassure people that they won't lose control of their lives to autonomous agents. Executives from NVIDIA, Anthropic and OpenAI will be at a summit in Ayrshire to discuss the risks posed by rogue systems. A life-extending breast cancer drug is now available on the NHS in England, 2 years after being rejected over its cost. Enhertu can give patients with incurable breast cancer valuable extra time. Rapper Macklemore has donated his £750,000 paycheck from Ed Sheeran's US tour to charity supporting Palestinians. It's after he was dropped as a support act following comments he made about the war in Gaza. Thomas the Tank Engine is back and he's bringing a new narrator with him.
4: Welcome on board as we kick off an exciting new chapter of Thomas and Friends with an all-new animated series.
2: Henry Golding, who's best known for Crazy Rich Asians and The Gentleman, will tell the locomotive's stories in a new animated YouTube series. The famous trains entertained children for 80 years now. And British men's tennis doubles player Joe Salisbury has announced his retirement from the sport. He steps away, having become Great Britain's most successful men's doubles player in the Open era, with 4 Grand Slam men's titles and 2 mixed doubles. That's the latest. I'm Barry Weir.
5: Now your local news for Peterborough. A 14-year-old boy has been charged after another boy suffered a knife injury near Ormiston Bushfield Academy in Peterborough. Emergency services were called to playing fields at Alton Goldhay on Monday afternoon and the injured teenager remains in hospital with serious but non-life-threatening injuries. One boy has been charged with grievous bodily harm with intent, theft and possessing a knife in public. A second 14-year-old has been bailed. The academy says it's acted immediately under its safeguarding procedures and is supporting affected students, staff and families. Police have named a 19-year-old Peterborough motorcyclist who died following a head-on collision in the city. Rolla Saskovas from Lawson Avenue died in hospital on the 1st of September after the crash between 2 motorbikes on Stanham Way near Cardia the previous evening. The rider of the other bike, a 32-year-old man from London, suffered serious but non-life-threatening injuries. Officers have renewed their appeal for information and dashcam footage. A former Cambridgeshire police sergeant has been jailed for 4 years after being convicted of misconduct in public office. Paul Street was found guilty of encouraging a toxic culture in WhatsApp groups, including seeking intimate material taken from a suspect's phone and sending confidential information to his partner. Also, former Constable Josh Williams, who admitted misconduct, was sentenced to 16 months. A judge said their actions caused serious harm to public trust in policing and had affected dozens of criminal cases. And families have been celebrating the success of the free Wildback Cambridgeshire Festival at Fairy Meadows. Sunday's event brought together wildlife and environmental organisations for practical activities, workshops, live displays and demonstrations. The Neame Park Trust says visitors explored the park while learning more about nature and the work of local charities and conservation groups. Organisers have thanked the staff, volunteers and organisations involved and say they're already looking at how the festival could become bigger in future years.
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5: Cloudy this morning with outbreaks of mostly light rain, which will clear by midday, and it'll be largely dry with sunny spells in the afternoon. It'll be breezy with a maximum temperature of 19 degrees. That's the latest from the PCR newsroom. I'm David Edgeworth.
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0: Good morning, it's PCR FM, broadcasting live today from the Holiday Inn. I'm Keith Dalton.
1: And I'm Claire Todd. Good morning.
0: It's not Saturday, it is Thursday.
1: It is. It's a little odd, isn't it? You look the same on a Thursday as you do on a Saturday. Do you
0: really
1: know that? Yeah.
0: What, better looking or...?
1: No, the same.
0: Okay.
1: Don't push it.
0: Okay, fair enough. We're at Business Expo at the Holiday Inn here in Peterborough. It's a fantastic event here about 9:30. It was already full. It's just opened officially at 10 o'clock. Already there's people swarming around looking at all these fantastic exhibitors.
1: Yes, there's over 30 businesses here exhibiting today, and there's many more businesses attending. But if you want to find out or want something for your business, you might be a one-man band just starting up, thinking about starting up, this is an ideal place to mix, mingle and everything else.
0: And it's open now, 10 o'clock until 2 o'clock. So you've got a four-hour period to just dip in, come down, have a look around, see what businesses are offering things here, and maybe, you know, hawk your own business for all.
1: Yes, I mean, there's people here that can offer you services, but there's also things, you know, there might be employment opportunities, you never know. But this is a huge business expo here at the Holiday Inn.
0: And do you want to know the bonus?
1: What's the bonus?
0: Free parking.
1: Free parking at the Holiday Inn, yes.
0: I mean, I've come down just for that reason,
1: yes,
0: actually,
1: and
0: personally.
1: And they've got a Starbucks, I noticed, as I came in the door. So, I mean, to be honest, there's a day out in this.
0: Oh, wow.
1: There's a full day out in this somewhere. But we're going to be talking to some of the exhibitors down here. And we're going to be, in a very short minute, going to be talking to the organiser of the event so she can tell you even more about it.
0: It's PCR.
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0: Indeed we are. We're in the Love Shack here at the Holiday Inn. This is PCRFM broadcasting live to Peterborough, and we are at the Holiday Inn at the Business Expo that's taking place here, and we've been joined by the two organisers, dare I say, Sarah and Julie from the Local View. Hello, ladies.
1: Hi.
2: Morning.
0: Now,

0: this is an event, as we said when we started, as soon as the doors opened, people were coming in and they're starting to mill around and see all of the various stands on offer today. Must please you when you see the thing open after all the work you do?
1: Oh, it's very exciting to see all the businesses here networking together. Yep.
2: What made you start it in the first place? What made you do this?
1: Oh, interesting, you should ask. So when I started my business, my other business, Creative Remedy, 20 years ago, I visited a Peterborough Expo. It was actually here in the Holiday Inn. And I got my first customer. So I wasn't exhibiting, I was just visiting. And that customer was with me for 10 years. He only left because he retired. But it just goes to show that, yeah, you don't have to exhibit, but just by visiting, the connections that you can make with people to lead you on in your business.
2: So it stayed with you that you to do this, and so that's why you almost put these on for other people in that situation, because there is a gap and a need, yeah?
1: Yeah, just passionate about the business community locally in Peterborough.
0: So, Julie, what sort of businesses have we got here today?
3: So we've got a real range of businesses, from the larger businesses, Taylor Rose, who are solicitors, through to the FSB. And we've got companies that are just starting out. We've got a training provider who is three months into business.
0: Really?
3: So it's a really nice range of longevity, but it gives the opportunity to everyone to make their mark on the business community in Peterborough.
0: So what sort of businesses or people do you think should attend today?
1: I would say it's open to everybody. So you don't even need to be running a business to attend. You could be thinking about starting your own business. You could be a startup. Sometimes, you know, when you start your own business, it can be very lonely out there and you've not got many connections. I would say that there's a lot of exhibitors here today who could probably help you solve an issue in your personal or business life.
0: It's all about networking in many ways, isn't it?
2: And also advice, because if someone's been there, done that almost, and I know it sounds a bizarre thing to say, people aren't afraid of sharing what they learned. They don't consider it to be their intellectual property and, oh, no, we're not going to tell, because they're proud of what they achieved, aren't they? They're not going to give you any trade secrets, but they're not adverse to sharing their experiences.
3: I think it's one of the main things that I found when I left the corporate world and started my own business was how helpful and supportive the local community is. I had absolutely no idea, but everyone is rooting for you. They want you to succeed, because if you're succeeding, they're succeeding.
0: Sure.
3: And we just keep growing this economy, which is so important.
2: Yeah. I suppose they're providing ancillary services, like you said, training for businesses and marketing for businesses. So if your business is a success and you're linked to their business, and that's how it grows, like Topsy almost, isn't it?
1: Yeah, or even health and coaching in your business. So we've got Green Acres Health here, who provide a Fortify Your Life programme. So if you're not the happiest, healthiest person in your business, how is your business succeed?
0: Sure.
2: Yeah.
1: We've also got Enlivened, who are a coach, but she has another business, which is grief counselling and coaching. So if you've lost a loved one recently, again, that can take you out of your business, you know, if you're not performing because of personal reasons.
2: Yeah. And your day jobs as well.
0: Yeah, so a whole wealth of people. And I think it's, as we start, thank you very much for putting all this together, because it's given all these people the chance to show off their wares and to be able to network with other people. So thank you, ladies, and I'm sure it's going to be a busy day. We'll talk to you at the end of the day.
2: We'll talk to you at the end of the day. With a little big glass of wine. How does that sound?
1: Perfect.
2: Thank you very much.
0: Okay, we'll play a bit of Prince. It's PCR.
3: Thank you.

0: There we are, that's 2X and 20th Century Boys PCRFM live on the road today at the Holiday Inn Business Expo.
1: Yes, now we're here till 1 o'clock, but the expo goes right on through till 2 o'clock today. There's over 30 businesses here and many more businesses milling around and everything. And we're here as well. The lovely Victoria is here and she'll be able to talk to you about what PCRFM can offer for businesses as well.
0: Now then, during the week, Posh had a brilliant win against Barnsley.
1: Yes.
0: 3-3 and then 7-6 on penalties.
1: I know.
0: And I'm thinking watching all the rest of the matches. It's the last 16 of the Carabao Cup. There's Arsenal, Sunderland, Chelsea, Manchester City, all these big teams in the draw with Posh.
1: So what's going to happen next?
0: We're actually away at Bristol City.
1: You're joking me.
0: No, I'm not joking you. The one we wouldn't want to draw for a big money thing is the one we've drawn.
1: Mind
0: away,
1: you.
0: Away, Claire.
1: Yeah, I mean, didn't we go to Bristol? No, it was Barnsley
0: yes.
1: at the end of the season.
0: No, it was Barnsley the other day.
1: Yeah, so, but, oh dear.
0: No, don't try and make light of it, because it's not going to be. It's just one of those unfortunate things, as they say, the luck of the draw.
1: It is the luck of the draw, but it's not one of the big teams, so we could go forward again.
0: You've got to look at it positively.
1: Glass half full,
0: Yeah, okay then, so we'd then be in the last eight.
1: Yes, see?
0: I bet we'll draw Fleetwood Town or somebody like that. It's PCR, it's Saturday with Keith and Claire, on Not On A Saturday.
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0: Alala Shabuzi on PCRFM. It's Keith and Claire here at the Holiday Inn at Business Expo, open till 2 o'clock. And there's a bar here, but I don't think we're going to use it just yet.
1: No, but there's a Starbucks, so never fear.
0: That's right, it's not a bar though, is it?
1: No, it's not a bar, no. It's a little early.
0: What we all need,
1: coming across as a little bit of an alky, if you don't mind me saying.
0: What we all need, however, is insurance.
1: Yes.
0: And we've been joined by Jamie Reynolds from Howden Insurance. Hello, Jamie.
2: Morning.
0: Now, you're one of the stands here, one of the exhibitors here. And it's already heating up. There's quite a lot of people here already.
2: There is, definitely.
0: Yeah. Now, tell us about Howden's, because you are situated here in Peterborough. You have offices in Peterborough. And people can visit you, which is quite unusual these days, isn't it?
2: It is, yeah. I mean, it goes back more so, I think, to how it used to be done. Obviously, a lot of people do rely on online websites and things like that now to get their insurances, but we believe more so in personal service. So we're smack bang in the middle of Peterborough, right next to Starbucks and Cathedral Square.
0: Right. So is it business, personal, or what?
2: Yeah, a bit of everything, actually. So the fundamentals of business has always been around personal lines. We added commercial to our office, I think, about 2 years ago now in Peterborough. So literally everything from standard car and home insurance to people that need van insurance or business insurance, public liability, tradesmen, property owners, all of that kind of stuff. So it's a whole range of products that we've got access to.
1: When you think about it, especially if you have your own business, the amount of insurance and the number of different insurances, so this is where someone like Howden's can come into its own, because you're not having to do a separate search on thing online for each individual thing, because you can do all of the things, can't you?
2: Yeah, exactly. I'm right. So everything is kind of one size fits all, which, particularly with things like businesses, that's just not possible. Every business is different. Every business has higher, lower turnovers, number of employees, all of that kind of stuff. So that's where we come in and can give advice to people, which you can't get just going and buying a policy off the internet, basically.
0: And when it comes to the fact that you're local, obviously, we mustn't forget you're a big company, aren't you?
2: Yeah, we are. I mean, we've got over 110 offices people can walk into across the country, but our whole ethos is to be local. So all of the offices have their own teams that are all locally based, so they all know the area. We get out and about, network, and, you know, do amazing things like this event today as well.
0: I mean, obviously, if people come in today, they can talk to you firsthand, and they've got until 2 o'clock to do it. But other than that, how do you see people proceed? Because, as you say about online is one size. If they want to come and talk to you, how can they get hold of you?
2: Yeah, there's no appointment or anything needed. People can actually just call the office as well directly. So we've got a local Peterborough number. Otherwise, people can come into us. We're open Monday to Friday from 8:30 till 5.
0: Where are you again?
2: Flexible. Right next to Cathedral. Starbucks in Cathedral Square.
0: Okay.
2: Long course.
0: Oh, right Square. Next to that. Oh,
1: yeah. Right in the centre of town. Thank you for coming to talk to us today, and we wish you joy of all the people that are here, because I'm sure there'll be a lot that you can talk to and you can support in a lot of people coming here but starting up as well, that will be good to get some good advice.
2: Absolutely, yeah. Thank you very much.
1: Thank you.
2: Cheers.

0: It's Keith and Claire in here in Peterborough at Business Expo. Now, two hearts, one fate, a timeless love reborn. Do you think they're talking about us?
1: I doubt it very much.
0: So do I.
1: Is that not Romeo and Juliet?
0: It is. Well Ta-da. Done. And that's on at the Key Theatre tonight.
1: Oh, is it?
0: Yes.
1: Oh, I did not know.
0: Absolutely. It's just one performance only, 7:30. Get your tickets. I think there's a few left. But if you like your Romeo and Juliet and your Shakespeare, it's the place to go tonight, the Key Theatre. Yeah. We're going to catch up with people here at the Business Expo very shortly. After this, from Sixpence and on the Richer.

0: That's Chasing Cars. It's Snow Patrol. It's PCR on the road today. This expo, come down and join us. Keith and Claire with you, and we've been joined by Bridget Bath from Green Acres Health. Hello, Bridget.
1: Hi.
0: Now, Bridget, you are a chiropractor and a hypnotist and loads of other things in your business, Green Acres Health. Tell us about those diversive sort of talents and skills.
1: Okay, so it started with an interest in helping people. I went off and took a late career change into becoming a chiropractor, which was a 4-year course. And whilst I was working with my patients, I discovered that quite a lot of the physical side of ailments, an emotional part. So I then trained as a clinical hypnotherapist.
0: Wow.
1: So the two together are intrinsically linked, really. But the skills are just...
0: Yeah.
2: Now, so mental health and physical health are almost, you know, the way you feel, you know, your leg hurts more if you don't feel so good inside and you're not comfortable in yourself.
1: Absolutely, yes. Yeah. And the other thing, quite interestingly, is that patients come with a physical pain and then they disappear because the physical pain's gone. They reappear and they say they don't know why it's come back. And then whilst I'm talking to them, they say, oh, I had a really bad year, or I lost my job, or the dog died, or gone through a divorce. And so that made me start thinking that maybe there was an emotional link to the physical pain as well.
0: Sure. And obviously, when people think about hypnosis, we think, or stage, we think people being put to sleep.
2: Or barking like a dog, yeah, quite frankly.
1: No,
2: yeah. Yes.
0: There's such a serious side to hypnosis, isn't there?
1: Absolutely, yeah. It's the brain is so key at triggering both illness and wellness, and it's always looking for the worst case scenario, so it's inclined to encourage ill health because it's looking for the worst case. So with hypnotherapy, what happens is you start tuning into, so okay, what if it was better than that?
0: Yeah.
1: How do things become better? And that's what it's all about.
0: And do you bring your many skills together in your Fortify My Life program?
1: Yeah, Fortify Your Life has come together as a 13-week program, and it brings both skills together. So the knowledge that I have from being a chiropractor, so helps with people's background health. Quite often, you know, somebody will be telling me about their background history. They might be struggling with blood pressure, diabetes, being overweight, and they all contribute.
0: Tick, tick, tick, tick, tick.
1: They all contribute to, you know, your physical health, but equally your mental health can help you to overcome and take the steps that you need to overcome those things and lead a much better, healthier life.
0: So is the course 13 weeks, but it's what, one day a week or 1 hour a week or what?
1: It's a weekly check-in with me.
0: Yeah.
1: You can either do it face-to-face or we can work online.
0: Because you're based locally in Glinton, aren't you?
1: I am, yes. Yeah. I've got my own little practice in our premises.
0: Okay, so if people want to join you and get involved with this, because I would imagine there's a lot of people who were just seriously ticking one of the two of the things you were saying.
1: Yes, yeah.
0: How do they do that?
1: So I have a website, greenacreshealth.co.uk. There's a landline telephone number, which is quite unusual. Just contact me via the website.
0: And so Green Acres Health, Google that.
1: Yeah.
0: Local, Glinton, is it?
1: Yes,
0: yeah.
1: Yes.
0: Okay.
1: Yeah.
0: Well, thanks for coming to talk to us today.
2: Yes, thank you so much. And we wish you in the show today as
1: well.
2: Thank you.
1: Thank you.
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2: From the Sky News Centre at 11, Buckingham Palace is pushing back hard on allegations in a new book by the brother of the late Princess Diana. Earl Spencer claims that just days after his sister died in 1997, the now king told him, "Rest assured, we'll forget about her soon enough." A spokesperson for His Majesty says the pain of fraternal grief can cloud reason, affect judgment, and colour memory. Jenny Bond is a former royal correspondent.
3: If they just let that lie, then that's what the vast majority of the public would believe. I think they did have to counter, because recollections clearly here do vary, and recollections here are varying with bells on.
2: Meanwhile, the king will tell AI company bosses later that they need to reassure people they won't lose control of their lives to autonomous agents. He's hosting a summit involving some of the biggest players in the sector. The EU is outlining what it's planning to do to help keep children safe online. The measures include banning under 13s from social media. A life-extending breast cancer drug is now available on the NHS in England, 2 years after it was rejected for being too expensive. Enhertu can give some patients with incurable breast cancer more time to live. Dr. Simon Vincent from Breast Cancer Now and says the announcement's a reminder to keep checking your breasts.
4: Many people will know that a lump might be a symptom of breast cancer, but there are other symptoms as well. It could be a swelling, it could be a redness around the nipple. So it's really important that women are aware of their changes, and if there's anything at all that you're worried about, go and see your GP and get it checked out.
2: Tennis player Joe Salisbury has announced his retirement from the sport. He's Great Britain's most successful men's doubles player in the Open era. And sales are up at Debenhams, meaning it's back into profit for the past 6 months. The retailer expects earnings to continue to improve after efforts to cut costs as part of a turnaround plan. That's the latest. I'm Barry Weir.
5: Now your local news for Peterborough. A 14-year-old boy has been charged after another boy suffered a knife injury near Ormiston Bushfield Academy in Peterborough. Emergency services were called to playing fields at Alton Goldhay on Monday afternoon, and the injured teenager remains in hospital with serious but non-life-threatening injuries. One boy has been charged with grievous bodily harm with intent, theft and possessing a knife in public. A second 14-year-old has been bailed. The academy says it's acted immediately under its safeguarding procedures and is supporting affected students, staff and families. Police have named a 19-year-old Peterborough motorcyclist who died following a head-on collision in the city. Rolla Suskovas from Lawson Avenue died in hospital on the 1st of September after the crash between two motorbikes on Stanham Way near Cardia the previous evening. The rider of the other bike, a 32-year-old man from London, suffered serious but non-life-threatening injuries. Officers have renewed their appeal for information and dashcam footage. A former Cambridgeshire police sergeant has been jailed for 4 years after being convicted of misconduct in public office. Paul Street was found guilty of encouraging a toxic culture in WhatsApp groups, including seeking intimate material taken from a suspect's phone and sending confidential information to his partner. Also, former Constable Josh Williams, who admitted misconduct, was sentenced to 16 months. A judge said their actions caused serious harm to public trust in policing and had affected dozens of criminal cases. And families have been celebrating the success of the free Wildback Cambridgeshire Festival at Fairy Meadows. Sunday's event brought together wildlife and environmental organisations for practical activities, workshops, live displays and demonstrations. The Neame Park Trust says visitors explored the park while learning more about nature and the work of local charities and conservation groups. Organisers have thanked the staff, volunteers and organisations involved and say they're already looking at how the festival could become bigger in future years.
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5: Cloudy this morning with outbreaks of mostly light rain, which will clear by midday, and it'll be largely dry with sunny spells in the afternoon. It'll be breezy with a maximum temperature of 19 degrees. That's the latest from the PCR Newsroom. I'm David Edgeworth.
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0: It's PCRFM. We're on the road here today. Keith and Claire, we're live at the Holiday Inn Business Expo.
1: Yes, so there's over 30 businesses here today, and many more just milling around the room. So lots of guests. And this is a huge networking event for businesses, no big, small, whatever size is. There's loads of people here that want to share their experiences. Even if you're just thinking, how do I break through? How do I start up a business? There is plenty of advice down here for you now. You might be baking a cake and thinking, do you know, I could make 100 of these and sell them. Come down here and someone will help you out.
0: Somebody, there's plenty of different skills on show.
1: There are, yeah.
0: And we're right in the corner talking of skills. Would you say we've got a skill, Claire?
1: I think we've got a skill.
0: Yeah.
1: Well, we're in the corner. It's called being a gob on a stick.
0: Yeah, that's fair enough. Do come and say hello to us if
1: Please
0: you do come
1: down. We're not scary.
0: I just need to get this in. Different skills on show.
1: There are, yeah.
0: And we're right in the corner talking of skills. Would you say we've got a skill, Claire?
1: I think we've got a skill.
0: Yeah. Well, we're in the corner.
1: It's called being a gob on a stick.
0: Yeah, that's fair enough. Do come and say hello to us if you
1: do
0: come down.
1: We're not scary.

0: live and local. This is PCR, and it's Keith and Claire here at the Business Expo at the Holiday Inn. Been joined by Chris Longdon from Stephen Eagle Toyota and Lexus. Two beautiful cars outside the front of the Holiday Inn.
1: Yes, very shiny. They are.
0: Yeah. Why did you choose those particular models, Stephen?
2: Because they're both brand new models that have been released by Toyota and Lexus within the past 2 months.
0: Within the past 2 months?
2: Yeah.
0: So tell us about them. Are they electric? Are they petrol? It's just a bad question. Are they electric or are they petrol?
2: Yeah. They're both fully electric.
1: Yeah. So they're both fully electric. And do you find, obviously, in the business world, we're talking for businesses, is there a general move to electric? Are businesses adopting electric?
2: Oh, 100%, especially with the benefit in kind and tax savings for company car drivers and benefits with discounts from their tax for their fleets.
1: Yes.
2: So there's definitely a move to it.
1: There's a definite move to it, because it can be a bit difficult, I think, for the transition for people.
2: It's a completely different mindset coming from petrol.
1: Yeah.
2: It's range anxiety is a big, big thing.
1: Yeah.
2: But once you have a test drive and see, there's nothing to worry about, and infrastructure is there.
0: But the range is increasing all the time, isn't it?
2: Oh, absolutely. Both of the cars outside, the Lexus ES and the BZ4X Touring, real world range is over 300 miles.
0: Really?
2: Yeah.
1: So it's comparable with a petrol or diesel.
0: Yeah. Yeah. Is it right? Batteries are getting smaller and the range is getting bigger.
2: A bit of both, but yeah, the efficiency in these new vehicles is coming leaps and bounds every year.

0: the new model.
1: Now, Stephen Eagle, I mean, Lexus are the flagship of the Toyota range, are they not? Am I right with that?
0: They're the premium arm of Toyota.
1: That's the word I was thinking. The Mark or whatever.
2: Yeah, where you're driving the badge.
1: Stephen Eagle have been around in Peterborough, what, 11 years now?
0: Yep. Yeah, we took over from Marshalls back in 2016 in March. So we took over the business.
1: You're a national company?
0: Yep, we have 44 dealerships around the country, all the way up to Birmingham and down in Kent.
1: But you are local, so we're not dealing with a company in Wirral in Cheshire or somewhere.
2: People would be able to deal directly with you. With regards to it. Now, you run the business centre in both Peterborough and King's Lynn, don't you?
0: So
2: you're in this area. So tell us a little bit about what would happen if we came to the business centre, and who really is vehicle leasing ideal for?
0: Well, vehicle leasing is ideal for anyone that's probably a bit worried about residual values on vehicles. Because you lease a vehicle, the leasing company actually owns it, so they take all the risk with residual values. So you pay your monthly payments and hand the car back at the end, which is great for businesses as well, because they have a set monthly payment that won't change, and they just keep chopping and changing each time.
1: Then after 2 or 3 years, they change again.
0: Absolutely.
2: And you've got the reliability of driving a car that's, you know, you've got maintenance and everything else. It's not necessary, because it's brand new, it's not going to break down.
0: With the leasing, you can have the maintenance package, which covers all your servicing, tyres, breakdown cover for the duration of the contract. So it's an all-in-one payment. You just either fill up with petrol or charge it with electric and insure it.
2: And it doesn't have to be, your business doesn't have to, you don't want a fleet of 40. A business can have one.
0: Yeah, 100%. Yeah, we cater from fleets from 1 to 500. I think one biggest customer has got a fleet of 1,400 vehicles.
2: So 1 to 1,500.
1: Okay, now just tell us where you are in Peterborough, because then if anybody wants to find you, they know where to come.
0: Yep, so we're in Bootgate right next to the cinema, so we're quite easy to find.
1: Oh, okay. So that's where Marshalls were in there, wasn't it?
0: Yeah. And they're across the road now with a couple of dealerships.
1: Yeah.
0: Yeah, so.
1: But you're right there near the showcase. So you go to the showcase very regularly then?
0: I don't myself, but actually a lot of customers come in, they drop their cars in for a service, and they pop over and have a watch a film.
2: Well, it's better than just sitting there.
0: Absolutely.
2: So you're based in there. Now, if someone is interested, how do they access your services? Can they Google you? What's the best thing to Google?
0: Yeah, absolutely. Google Stephen Eagle Toyota in Peterborough, and that'll bring up all our details. And if you're looking for the business side on the website, there's a lovely picture of me with my contact details, my mobile and email.
2: But can you do walk-ins as well?
0: Yeah, 100%. 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
2: And what about opening hours? 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So what hours is the building are you open?
0: Yeah, so we're open 7 days a week. Weekdays we're open from 8:30 till 6 o'clock for sales, 7:30 till 6 o'clock for servicing. 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
2: And there's a business service over the weekends as well. So
0: The sales guys would cover that.
2: That's brilliant.
1: Chris, while you've been in here, I hope you've got somebody minding the cars or you've locked them up.
0: They're all locked.
1: That's okay, that's fair enough.
0: And they're connected to my app, so if they do move on.
2: Mind you, we've just been talking to a man that deals in insurance, so we can put you in touch with him just in case.
1: That's fine, this is what this is all about. Chris, thank you very much.
2: Thank you, Chris.
0: Cheers.
1: Now you can do your cheesy link, Claire, if you want to.
2: We got this song just for you, okay?
0: Absolutely.

0: Do you remember that? You're a child of the 80s.
1: I remember that distinctly, because it was so different.
0: Yeah.
1: So different to anything that had gone before it.
0: Tubeway
1: really.
0: Army.
1: Yes. It was just... He still was different. He does, yes. He still does. He looks a little older.
0: Well,
1: I don't think he paints his face white anymore either. No.
0: But were you sort of a heartthrob? Did you have his posters up, Claire?
1: I didn't have his posters up, but I liked his music. He was one of those funny ones. I always thought he looked a little bit strange. He was. He was fascinating.
0: Well, he set out to be so.
1: Yes, he was fascinating.
0: That was that era, wasn't it?
1: Yeah, he was fascinating.
0: Where you had to sort of stand out.
1: Yeah.
0: It's Keith and Claire live, and we're at Business Expo today, down at the Holiday Inn. It's open till 2 o'clock. Do come down and join us. It's free parking. More from here in a very few minutes.
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0: Now, there you go, Claire. You know, we had your era, now that's my era. But the ladies who've joined us were both dancing away to that song.
1: I know.
0: That's a song that's got longevity, isn't it?
1: It has got longevity.
0: The Four Tops. The ladies I'm talking about, Justina Kowalczyk, and and Samantha Hart. Did I get anywhere near it?
2: Very close. Well done. Better than Sam.
1: Yeah. Can I just stick to Dina?
2: Yes,
1: yeah.
2: Please.
1: Thank you.
0: I don't know whether you're being kind or patronising there.
2: No, you did very well.
1: Now, you are from a company called Open Door Mortgages.
2: We are.
1: So
2: yes.
1: Tell me a little bit about Open Door Mortgages then.
2: So Open Door Mortgages has been established about 9 years ago, but collectively our team does have over 30 years of financial experience.
0: And one of the things that I noticed about the preamble of your business is that, you know, employers like to help their employees, and this is one of the ways that they can do it, which I find quite novel personally, because
2: yeah.
0: It didn't exist when I was in business. How do you give personal help, or how do you help the employer to give personal help to their employees?
3: So one of the things that we're really passionate about is financial well-being, because the impact of feeling the stress financially that can have on people personally, and therefore the knock-on into their working life, is quite huge, and I've experienced it myself, so I've got a real passion for it. So one of the things that we offer as a company is to go into businesses, make ourselves available, because what we find is a lot of people who have got, I don't know, financial concerns, or even just want to find out extra information, don't have time to, because it's taking time out of work or it's filling up a lunch hour.
0: Which is adding to those problems.
3: Adding to the stresses. So we go into the company. It's something we do for free, so we don't charge businesses to do it. We make ourselves available in their business, so we can sit in the canteen, we can sit in a cafeteria, a designated space, and their employees can come and talk to us freely, ask us any questions, go through any concerns or worries, and then if there's anything we need to take forward for them, then we'll arrange to do that. But it might just be that having access to us for that 5-minute conversation reassures them,
0: sure.
3: And off they go.
0: And it's a win-win, isn't it? Because
3: yeah.
0: The employee's not losing their time, and the employer is not losing the employee's time.
1: No,
3: yeah.
1: It's the same thing. Now, obviously, you're called Open Door Mortgages, but you don't just stick to mortgages. You can do pension advice, because, again, I would say everybody now has to be involved in a pension when they go
3: yes.
1: to work. But what do you do with it? Because a lot of people, especially if it's your first job, You sort of sign up for this pension and you've no idea what you're doing with it, have you?
3: And so many people have, they get to later in life when they start thinking about pensions and retiring. Because when we're all young, it's kind of...
1: You live forever.
3: We're miles away from that.
2: back.
3: And then they find that they've had several jobs along the years, and they've got different little pensions sitting here, there and everywhere, and they're not working for the benefit of them in the way that they could be. And so many people don't review their pensions till later on in life, when actually if you can keep... Or at all. So if you can keep on top of it throughout, you can make sure it's doing the best for you. So yeah, we do the whole pension
0: so you
3: pr- as well.
0: So you provide advice on how to conduct your pension?
3: Yes, yeah, we plan for your financial future.
2: Pensions and investments, we do have two IFAs in our company, but they can help any clients.
0: Okay. So if people want to get hold of you, and I mean, can they come and visit you outside work? I mean, I think the idea
3: yes.
0: of work is just great.
3: Yep.
0: If people want to get in touch with you and yep. visit you, can they do so?
3: Yeah, so we have a premises where they can come to our offices, or we can arrange
0: Which
3: to go
0: where?
3: And see them. In Hampton.
0: In Hampton, right.
3: We can go and see them, so we're not restricted to Peterborough and Hampton. We can go...
2: Yeah, we can go and visit them in their houses yep. if they feel comfortable.
3: A coffee shop or
2: somewhere to go.
0: Okay.
1: Yeah, I think in the olden days, you had the man that used to sort of deal with your financial affairs. It's become less... I think because it's become so regulated, it's very difficult to be
3: yes.
1: a financial advisor now,
3: yes.
1: isn't it?
3: Yes. Yeah.
1: So to have a company that can provide that service yeah. because you have all of the skills, because there's more of you than one person,
3: yeah.
1: then that is quite useful and makes it more accessible for the general public as well, doesn't
3: That's
1: it?
3: And look after their whole financial well-being, from, you know, helping them to buy their first home or helping them to move home is brilliant. What we're also doing in reality is helping them get in the biggest amount of debt they'll ever get in their lives.
0: Yes, of course.
1: Yeah.
3: So the other thing that we do is make sure that we help them to protect themselves and their finances with
0: just
3: the life insurance,
0: actually.
3: Income protection, critical illness, which is just as important, because people don't they're very excited to get into their new home, but what happens if you lost your job tomorrow? How are you going to pay that mortgage and keep that home?
1: Yeah.
3: So we look after that whole range for them.
1: And we encourage people to buy houses because not only is it the biggest debt, it can also be your biggest asset
3: at
1: the end as well, isn't it?
3: Yes.
1: So it has you need to take care of it all the way through.
2: And your family, because obviously you're not paying the mortgage just for the sake of paying the mortgage. You're going to leave this property to someone, obviously, when you're no longer here, and obviously protecting that mortgage so the children can inherit the property with no mortgage on it is very important.
0: Absolutely.
1: With the price of property now, it's no longer just, you know, it's hundreds of thousands of pounds that people are talking about as well.
3: Yes.
1: So it is a massive decision.
3: Yeah.
1: So if we were to Google Open Door Mortgages, is that the best way to find you?
2: Yes, Open Door Mortgages, Peterborough.
1: And is it best to book an appointment if we want to see you in Hampton? And can we book appointments via your website?
2: Yes, you can do it via website or you can email us directly. There is a Meet the Team. You can specify which advisor you would like to talk to, or you can contact us through, obviously, the phone or general email address on the top of the website.
0: Well, ladies, thank you very much for coming to talk to us.
1: Thank you.
0: Enjoy the rest of the expo, I tell you. It's been a good day, hasn't it?
3: Yeah.

0: It's PCR. It's Keith and Claire on the road today from your local radio station. We've been joined at Expo by Nicholas Johnson from Taylor Rose. Nicholas, Taylor Rose, not a great familiar name in Peterborough itself, but we're a big presence in Peterborough, aren't you, here?
1: Yes, very much so. We're a very big employer locally. We were set up by two local brothers. We're very much a Peterborough firm. So we've got about 150 staff locally. I work out of the Peterborough office. I work with local businesses. I'm a corporate lawyer by background, but we're a full service law firm. We deal with, well, any legal problems that anyone has.
0: Okay, and you are situated, I do know this, in that wonderful building over at Thorpe Wood, aren't you?
1: Yeah, we are. We are. The building is huge, we took over a quarter of a floor quite recently, and we've sort of completely modernised it and turned it into a very, very modern office space.
0: And that's where clients can come and visit you?
1: Yeah, absolutely. Yes.
2: Now, there's different types of law. You mentioned you're a corporate lawyer. So for the layman amongst us, so there's corporate law. That's business to business, is it? Or what does that mean? So tell us.
1: Yeah. So as a corporate lawyer, I primarily work with businesses, so with directors or shareholders, on really any matters that they have, any issues. If they want to just give me a call and have a chat, then I'm very willing to listen to them and see what help I can give.
2: And so in the corporate world, then you've got employment law and all the other bits. So what are the sorts of laws? So you do commercial, corporate, conveyancing, family law as well, wills and everything?
1: Yep, we do family law, we do private client, which is probate and wills. We do a lot of conveyancing. We're the biggest conveyancing law firm in the country. We do commercial property, a very big department of ours. We've got a very good local lawyer in our contentious probate department. Essentially, if anyone's got any legal questions, then they can get in contact with us. There's probably somebody in the firm who can answer it.
0: But obviously you're here today, you've got a stand here at Business Expo.
1: Yep.
0: Anybody can come down and ask any questions today and discuss your services?
1: Yeah, absolutely. We have people dropping in all the time as they're walking around the event. They've got questions. If I can't answer it, then I must probably know somebody who can.
0: Okay.
2: And it's businesses, you don't just deal with big businesses. I mean, a director can be a director of, a one-man band, can't they?
1: Yeah,
2: so you're happy to look at all size businesses.
1: Absolutely. I personally deal with local businesses in and around Peterborough, and they're all shapes and sizes.
2: So if you want to book an appointment with Taylor Rose, what's the best way to do it? Is it better to book an appointment or go on the website? What's the best way?
1: I think we get a lot of website inquiries, and now everyone is used to using websites and the internet. So jump onto our website. We've got an easy to fill in contact form. Send through an inquiry, and somebody will get back to you.
2: Lovely.
0: Well,
2: thank
0: we wish you luck
2: so
0: with the rest
2: much.
0: Of the show. I mean, it's still quite a good couple of hours ago. There's a lot of people about as well, isn't there?
1: yep, doing very well.
2: A lot of problems to solve.
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2: From the Sky News Centre at midday, Princess Diana's brother claims the then Prince Charles told him she would be forgotten soon enough in the days after her death. Earl Spencer says the comment came during a heated row over William and Harry walking behind their mother's coffin. Buckingham Palace says grief can cloud reason, affect judgment and colour memory. Jack Royston from Newsweek says the unusually direct palace response is significant.
3: The royal family has been on the record to journalists for years, dating back decades, that they never respond to books, and they didn't respond to Prince Harry, but they have chosen to respond to this, and they have basically poured a lot of fuel on the fire.
2: Meanwhile, King Charles is hosting a meeting of artificial intelligence bosses and will say the technology is deeply concerning. His Majesty wants executives to make sure systems don't allow us to lose our humanity. Some breaking news, and the Bank of England decided to keep interest rates unchanged at 3.75%. That's despite inflation in the UK rising to 3.1% yesterday. A new drug for breast cancer patients could give people an extra 7 months of life compared to chemotherapy. The treatment's now been approved by the NHS in England. Macklemore's donating his entire earnings from Ed Sheeran's tour to charities supporting Palestinian people. The rapper's made the £750,000 pledge after being dropped as a support act for comments he made about the conflict in Gaza. The British singer claims it was the promoter who made that decision. Tour expert Ray Waddell says it's a very unique situation.
4: Well, money is power, and if you're paying for everything, yes, you can make that call, but almost without exception, the promoter wants to do what the artists want. Artists lead the business.
2: And a river that's home to around 500 crocodiles has been cleared to host Olympic and Paralympic rowing and canoeing events at the 2032 Brisbane Games. The course is on the Fitzroy River, and it passed an assessment which didn't consider the reptiles. That's the latest. I'm Barry Weir.
5: Now your local news for Peterborough. A 14-year-old boy has been charged after another boy suffered a knife injury near Ormiston Bushfield Academy in Peterborough. Emergency services were called to playing fields at Alton Goldhay on Monday afternoon, and the injured teenager remains in hospital with serious but non-life-threatening injuries. One boy has been charged with grievous bodily harm with intent, theft and possessing a knife in public. A second 14-year-old has been bailed. The academy says it's acted immediately under its safeguarding procedures and is supporting affected students, staff and families. Police have named a 19-year-old Peterborough motorcyclist who died following a head-on collision in the city. Rolla Saskovas from Lawson Avenue died in hospital on the 1st of September after the crash between two motorbikes on Stanham Way near Cardia the previous evening. The rider of the other bike, a 32-year-old man from London, suffered serious but non-life-threatening injuries. Officers have renewed their appeal for information and dashcam footage. A former Cambridgeshire police sergeant has been jailed for 4 years after being convicted of misconduct in public office. Paul Street was found guilty of encouraging a toxic culture in WhatsApp groups, including seeking intimate material taken from a suspect's phone and sending confidential information to his partner. Also, former Constable Josh Williams, who admitted misconduct, was sentenced to 16 months. A judge said their actions caused serious harm to public trust in policing and had affected dozens of criminal cases. And families have been celebrating the success of the free Wildback Cambridgeshire Festival at Fairy Meadows. Sunday's event brought together wildlife and environmental organisations for practical activities, workshops, live displays and demonstrations. The Neame Park Trust says visitors explored the park while learning more about nature and the work of local charities and conservation groups. Organisers have thanked the staff, volunteers and organisations involved and say they're already looking at how the festival could become bigger in future years.
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5: Cloudy this morning with outbreaks of mostly light rain, which will clear by midday, and it'll be largely dry with sunny spells in the afternoon. It'll be breezy with a maximum temperature of 19 degrees. That's the latest from the PCR newsroom. I'm David Edgeworth.
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0: Squeeze. This is Keith and Claire live here at the Holiday Inn at Business Expo. I'm dead chuffed. I've got a little...
1: You've got a new book, haven't you? I mean, it's not before time, I'm not going to lie.
0: What's the matter with me, old book?
1: I reckon that book's been to every dog hanging. But well,
0: I got this when I was at school.
1: Yeah, but we've got a new book. Thank you very much. Courtesy of whom did we get the new book?
0: Well, Peterborough and Cambridgeshire... what is it?
1: Chamber of Commerce.
0: Yeah, they didn't hear me say that, did they?
1: No, is it? No.
0: Yeah, the Chamber of Commerce. And they've got some freebies. Freebies around, actually. Yes. Not that I am going round collecting them.
1: No.
0: I just needed a book.
1: But you needed a book.
0: I showed them I was on the last page.
1: Yes, so you're being thrifty. Yeah. But there is not only is there a lot of freebies about, there's also a lot of great deal of advice down here today.
0: Sure.
1: So we have over 30 businesses exhibiting here today, and it's a networking event, basically.
0: I would say well over, actually.
1: Well over. And that excludes the people that are doing working the room that are here as sort of people that have come to visit the expo. We'll keep to.
0: Well, and there's a very, very steady flow of visitors. It's a nice flow. Mm. Not sort of crowded and not empty. It's just perfect.
1: It is. But people down here are here to share their experiences and to show you what they can do to support your business, no matter how big, no matter how small, or even if it's just still an idea in your head.
0: Yes, absolutely. Now, I've noticed that a lot of people are talking to each other as well. And
1: Yes. That's
0: very important, isn't it?
1: It is. It can be isolating, I think. I mean, we're subject to isolation an awful lot since COVID. People don't go out of their homes. People work a lot from home. So events like this are really precious.
0: And you and I are back together now alive.
1: I know.
0: Personally, I'd have rather had it when we were remote, but there we go. Never mind.
1: You always did.
0: Yes. Here's Bruno Mars and Mark Ronson.

0: Well, a very good afternoon. This is Keith and Claire at the Holiday Inn at Business Expo. We've been joined by Sarah Hemp from Creative Remedy, or should I say Dr. Sarah Hemp, actually, because you say in your brief about the business, Creative Remedy, we're like a doctor for your business. Explain, please.
1: That's right. Creative Remedy actually came up, I came up with the concept when I was at university. So when you apply for a job, being a postgraduate, you have to send your CV out. And as a graphic designer, you have to send something that stands out. So I came up with the idea of prescribing myself. So I used to send out my CV in a prescription box, which showed them that I was a remedy to their business. So my portfolio and all the wording and phrasing were based around, diagnosis.
0: Congratulations
2: take,
0: on that. I really like that.
2: Three times daily.
0: And yeah,
1: yes,
0: yeah.
1: Exactly.
0: So what are these remedies that you offer businesses?
1: So the remedies we offer are in the form of digital marketing. So we support small businesses with social media management, graphic design, and website development, no matter what platform they're on.
0: Okay.
1: So a lot of web companies out there, would prefer you to be on WordPress, for example. But a lot of small businesses don't have that sort of budget.

0: budget, you know, to get established. And they may have built their own website themselves on Wix, Weebly, Squarespace. So we help them on their existing platform.
1: So, because I think that's quite a key thing. When you're a small business, you're not going to have an IT department, are you? But you do need to have an online presence and everything else. So it is a, this is a way of accessing what other companies spend thousands and thousands of pounds having 16 people sitting doing without having that initial expense of doing it.
0: That's right. And because, you know, there are a lot of tools out there to help you. People will try to do it themselves. They might not have made the best job of it, or they'll have done the best that they can. And say 3 years into the business, that's probably where we come in, and we'll help them, you know, amplify their brand, make them more visible online, SEO, or help them with their social media, you know, just to be seen.
1: Now, one of the big things at the moment in the digital arena is AI.
0: It is.
1: Now, this is one of those things that is striking fear in the hearts of people thinking it's going to take people's jobs away, but people want to embrace it. So what can you do to help with that?
0: So we're going to start to offer AI training. So that's, you know, using AI on all the different platforms to help it work for your business. So what we found is, you know, with our customers, they might have dabbled in it a bit, but they're not very confident. Or they might have, you know, got AI working for them, but actually what it's creating is very similar graphics, for example. But we can help businesses to still have their unique voice.
1: So AI is a tool,
0: yes,
1: and you can help people get the most of it.
2: But what do you say to the people? Over the last few weeks, there's been a lot of talk about we must stop its progress because it's going to take us over. What do you say to that? I mean, you know, a lot of fairly intellectual people have said that.
1: And Donald Trump.
2: Well, I said in inverted commas.
0: There's been a lot of scare stories, I think, in the news about AI and how it's going to take over.
2: Does it worry you?
0: It did initially. I will hold my hands up and say we've lost customers because they're using AI themselves.
2: Right.
0: But what I think is that we should embrace the tools, use them to their best ability, and help it, or help ourselves, to save time so that we're not in front of our computers for so long.
2: Right.
1: And I think it's what you said in the very beginning, where some people have set up their own websites in the very, very beginning, but after 3 years, they need that extra little bit. And it's the same with AI. They might be using it now in a very limited fashion, but teaching people how to get the best out of it is where your sort of business can come in, isn't
0: That's it?
1: Yeah.
0: So we can help with one-to-one training or small groups. Just giving them extra knowledge about its capabilities, because a lot of what AI is being used for is simplifying your processes and procedures, or things that actually take a lot of time, like reports in your business.
1: Yeah.
2: So if anybody is listening and thinking I could do with a little bit of creative remedy from Dr. Sarah Hemp, how do they get hold of you?
0: Well, they can get us on our website, www.creativeremedy.co.uk, or just check us out on our socials.
2: Okay, thank you very much.
1: Thank you very much.
0: Thank you.

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0: Well, there we go. In my opinion, one of the best judges ever on the Voice, Anne-Marie.
1: Oh, Anne-Marie,
0: yes. Yeah, would you agree?
1: Yes,
0: you would. Good. Because you don't watch it, do you, really?
1: No, I don't.
0: No. What about you, Julie? I mean, would you agree?
2: I'm going to say yes, but equally I don't watch it.
0: Okay. I'm completely wasting my time, aren't I, really? Anyway, Julie, we've been joined by Julie Lansdell from Apiary Solutions, who are an HR consultancy that supports local businesses. They're represented here today. And Julie, you must be very pleased with the amount of people that are going around this show. It's just got a buzz about it, hasn't it?
2: Oh, completely, completely. Brilliant pun. And I think it's really good to see Peterborough businesses coming out in force and building a network, building a community, yeah, and establishing themselves.
0: Yeah. And you're an HR consultancy, and it's certainly something you know a lot about, Claire, yeah, isn't it?
3: Well, you, as a people leaders now, you have to know so much more, because the laws are ever-changing, and the law, there's just been a recent law change that is quite fundamental, isn't there, in employment law?
2: Definitely. So we've got the protected employment going from 2 years to 6 months, and that's going to be from the 1st of January. We've got other laws coming in October, including doing everything you can to protect your workers from sexual harassment or any form of harassment. We've also got the right of work, not only for employees, but also contractors, subbies, so all those tradespeople, and anyone who is heavily reliant on contractors needs to be checking the right to work. Not doing it isn't an answer.
3: I think this is one of the things, especially for smaller businesses. I mean, I work for a massive company. We have an HR department. So when something like this comes along, they are going to be the experts in the field. But I suppose where your business comes in is for those businesses where that's not tangible for 90% of the time. So you can provide that support when things like this come up.
2: Oh, completely. So we offer a range of solutions, essentially, for businesses. Whether it's calling us when everything's hitting the fan, yeah, which happens, it happens. Having us on a retainer and making sure that we can make sure you're compliant, look at processes that are really going to make your business efficient in terms of people, or doing the ad hoc work. But for me, it's about finding the right solution for the customer and putting their business far before the needs of a Apiary.
3: Yeah. And in terms of what practical help you can give, what sort of things do you go in and do with the businesses?
2: So we initially start off doing an audit, which is essentially looking for what information they have, what they don't have, how their processes work, and it could be as simple as where they keep their paperwork. Is it in a filing cabinet that nobody's touched? Or is it on a spreadsheet, post-it notes, etc.? And then try and understand the pain points to what solutions we can bring in. Apiary has a vast range of experience working with all different sectors, from farmers through to high-end fashion designers, insurance companies through to haulage firms. So absolutely spread. But for us, it's finding the right solution for that particular issue.
0: And you must be doing something right, because you've had an excellence award in the awards service here in Peterborough. Was it in the Holiday Inn?
2: I presume? It was.
0: Yes.
2: In this very room.
0: Yeah. And how did it feel?
2: Absolutely unbelievable.
0: Yeah?
2: I won't tell you what I said to my partner at the time.
0: No? Why is it not broadcastable?
2: It's not broadcastable. His response was, get on stage. Let's put it that way. But yeah, we won the small business, best small business 2024 for Peterborough Excellence, which is absolutely huge.
0: So you must be doing something right then.
2: I reckon so.
0: Well, yeah. Congratulations. And thanks for coming to talk to us today.

0: live at Business Expo. This is Keith and Claire. We're here with you just a little, only a little while long. It's amazing how
1: it's gone
0: time
1: so
0: flies.
1: Quickly. Yeah, absolutely.
0: Now, a couple of gigs that are happening at the end of the week, on the 19th. That's this Saturday, isn't it?
1: It is.
0: At the New Theatre, Nothing But a Good Time. It's the Rock Anthem Show, which about rock music,
1: weren't we?
0: And that'll be a cracking show at the New Theatre this Saturday. And on the same night, Luther, Live and Velvet Voices, it's called. And Velvet Voices. If you're a fan of Luther Vandross and that sort of, or Alexander O'Neill, stuff like that, that's what you're going to hear. So that's coming up in both our theatres on Saturday.
1: On Saturday.
0: More from Business Expo here very shortly.

0: That's Jennifer Lopez here on PCR. We're at Business Expo, a very busy Business Expo, and we've been joined by Moira and Les from the Rotary organisation. Rotary being something that all of us are familiar with, but not necessarily that knowledgeable about. Tell us about the work, ladies, that Rotary do.
1: Well, Rotary's a big organisation, one of the biggest service organisations in the world. It's got members in every country in the world, and we do lots of different projects in our communities. It's about giving back to your community, from doing a jumble sale to helping eradicate diseases, and everything in between, really. And we have many members just within the East Midlands, and we're here to represent a number of clubs, not just one or two, but clubs in Peterborough, at St Ives, Ramsey, all over the East Midlands.
2: So that's the thing. Although this is a national thing, there is also very much a local focus, because you all have your own local clubs, don't you, so to speak?
3: Yes, we do. So in Peterborough, we've got two clubs. We've got a Peterborough club who meet on Tuesday evenings, and then Peterborough Altons who meet Monday lunchtimes. So there are different clubs throughout the county that people can join at times that suit them. You know, it's not something that you have to do all the time. You can come along and do as much as little as you can. So if I take in the Peterborough area, we support St John's School, we support the Ormiston Bushfield School. Likewise, they help us out with venues for when we're fundraising for different things. So as Moira said, it's a lot of local charity work, but also internationally. So eradication of polio has been one of the biggest things that Rotary have been involved in throughout the world, and we are so close to eradication, but we can't stop. So what we do is a bunch of people all meet up. We do social events, but our main aim is to raise funds for charities. And because we're a club and we pay a little membership fee to be part of that club, 100% of the money we raise from our fundraising goes into charitable work.
0: Now, something that fascinates me, you've got to stand here at Business Expo, and I'm used to working with individuals at Rotary, and as far as I was concerned, it is a load of individuals getting together and doing, like you say, meeting lunchtimes, etc. But your banner says Rotary corporate membership. What's that about?
1: Yes, we have many different types of membership. Membership to suit you, whatever your lifestyle is, the time that you can give. In particular, we've come to the Business Expo to promote ourselves and raise awareness of Rotary to the business world, which is where Rotary started out. It started out with business people, although that isn't, we're not exclusive any longer. It's not men only. Clearly it isn't. I think all our crew, we're all ladies today.
0: I'm the only one here. Yeah.
1: So it's not exclusive, but we do think that Rotary has not been quite in the limelight as it used to be, that people are not as aware of what Rotary as they have been. And so we're here to promote Rotary more widely, to dispel a few myths, but also to help businesses see that we could help them fulfil their corporate social responsibility by the projects that we do.
2: I think that's one of the big things, because as a big or any size business, and certainly when they're sort of the medium to larger size businesses we've got in the city, they have to take their corporate responsibilities. Nearly all of us have in our business worlds, we have a charity that we support. So I suppose if you're a slightly smaller business, you could work with the Rotary as part of your corporate responsibility and stuff like that.
1: Absolutely true. You don't have to be a member, but it would certainly be nice if you did want to join. You can join as a corporate member, which would mean it would be your business that would be the member, and then you can have two or three other people in your organisation, your employers, wonderful employees who would come along and join us on any project, sure. or in fact form your own project. Some of the corporate members that we have a list of corporate members that are involved with our district alone. And they are actually sitting and meeting in their canteen and deciding on the projects that they'd like to do as Rotary corporate members.
0: So if there's anybody listening today to us and they think, Rotary, I could get involved with that, how can they get in touch with you?
1: Well, quite simply, they can just go onto our website, just look up Rotary Great Britain and Ireland. I know there aren't just people from this area here. There are people from actually all over the country yeah. that have come to the business expos. So that would certainly, and you can go onto the District 1070 website, and that will give you the local clubs that you want to, you know, to look up. Or you can look up specific clubs if you know exactly where you want to be.
0: Well, I know from my own personal experience that you do a very valuable job. So long may it continue, and hopefully a lot more people will join your cause. But thank you very much for coming
2: to us. Thank you for talking to us.
1: Thank you for giving us time.
0: And Claire, thank you for being with me for 3 hours. It's been a pain for me, nevertheless.
2: And in the week as well. So but just think, you don't have to wait long because we'll be together again on Saturday.
0: We'll see you on Saturday. Take care. Mikey Faulkner standing by.
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2: From the Sky News Centre at 1, the Bank of England's kept the base rate of interest at 3.75% despite yesterday's jump in inflation. The decision was split, with six policymakers voting to hold and three wanting rates increased to 4%. Higher rates can curb inflation by making borrowing more expensive and dampening spending. Independent economist Julian Jessop says he'd have voted for a rise.
3: The inflation has been above target for most of the last 5 years. I think the excuse that this is just another temporary shock is beginning to wear increasingly thin. And personally, I would have voted to raise rates today.
2: The family of Nicholas Brandram have insisted he was not the so-called Putney pusher. They also say the 44-year-old took his own life after months of immense pressure caused by a Metropolitan Police investigation. He was arrested in June in connection with the 2017 incident where a woman was pushed into the path of a bus in southwest London. Ireland won't take part in next year's Eurovision. Broadcaster RTE says it'll continue its boycott of the song contest because of what it calls the ongoing loss of life in Gaza. Two Britons are among three people killed after a light aircraft crashed into a mountainside in the Swiss Alps. Swiss investigators are now working to establish the cause. Princess Diana's brother claims the then Prince Charles told him she would be forgotten soon enough in the days after her death. Buckingham Palace has cast doubt on Earl Spencer's recollection, saying grief can cloud reason, affect judgment and colour memory. Jack Royston from Newsweek says the unusually direct palace response is pretty significant.
4: The royal family has been on the record to journalists for years, dating back decades, that they never respond to books, and they didn't respond to Prince Harry. But they have chosen to respond to this, and they have basically poured a lot of fuel on the fire.
2: And Madonna's making her MTV Video Music Awards comeback after 23 years. The pop icon will open this year's show in Los Angeles. That's the latest. I'm Barry Weir.
5: Now your local news for Peterborough. A 14-year-old boy has been charged after another boy suffered a knife injury near Ormiston Bushfield Academy in Peterborough. Emergency services were called to playing fields at Alton Goldhay on Monday afternoon, and the injured teenager remains in hospital with serious but non-life-threatening injuries. One boy has been charged with grievous bodily harm with intent, theft and possessing a knife in public. A second 14-year-old has been bailed. The academy says it's acted immediately under its safeguarding procedures and is supporting affected students, staff and families. Police have named a 19-year-old Peterborough motorcyclist who died following a head-on collision in the city. Rolla Saskovas from Lawson Avenue died in hospital on the 1st of September after the crash between two motorbikes on Stanham Way near Cardia the previous evening. The rider of the other bike, a 32-year-old man from London, suffered serious but non-life-threatening injuries. Officers have renewed their appeal for information and dashcam footage. A former Cambridgeshire police sergeant has been jailed for 4 years after being convicted of misconduct in public office. Paul Street was found guilty of encouraging a toxic culture in WhatsApp groups, including seeking intimate material taken from a suspect's phone and sending confidential information to his partner. Also, former Constable Josh Williams, who admitted misconduct, was sentenced to 16 months. A judge said their actions caused serious harm to public trust in policing and had affected dozens of criminal cases. And families have been celebrating the success of the free Wildback Cambridgeshire Festival at Fairy Meadows. Sunday's event brought together wildlife and environmental organisations for practical activities, workshops, live displays and demonstrations. The Neem Park Trust says visitors explored the park while learning more about nature and the work of local charities and conservation groups. Organisers have thanked the staff, volunteers and organisations involved and say they're already looking at how the festival could become bigger in future years.
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5: Cloudy this morning with outbreaks of mostly light rain, which will clear by midday, and it'll be largely dry with sunny spells in the afternoon. It'll be breezy with a maximum temperature of 19 degrees. That's the latest from the PCR Newsroom. I'm David Edgeworth.
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Kylie Minogue and Spinning Around. It's PCRFM. We played to Take That. Could It Be Magic before that as well. 11 minutes after one. Afternoon. Hello, I'm Mikey Folder. Only looking after you for an hour. Of course, Chris is back on with the 80s from 2 this afternoon. Looking forward to that as well. Keith and Claire, of course, were live at the Local View Business Expo at the Holiday Inn at Peterborough West. A brilliant show from there. Great to see so many businesses down there as well. Jade's on the way. Kid Laroi soon. This is Harry Styles and Aperture. It's PCRFM.

0: Justin Bieber, Kid Laroi, and Stay. It is PCRFM afternoon. Hopefully your lunch is going all right. 20 past one is the time. It's Mikey Fowler looking after you until two this afternoon. Hopefully it's all going to plan where you are. Now, if you, like me, are a dog person, you'll probably like this. Paul's Rescue Project, based here in Peterborough. They take on vulnerable dogs, work with them, and then hopefully find them a new home. They're having a bit of a fundraiser in Yaxley on Sunday, the 4th of October. So this is a couple of weeks away. And there'll be Prosecco and cream tea, which already sounds pretty good to me. Got sandwiches, scones, cakes, live music, a raffle, and a charity auction too. They've even got treats that you can take home for the dog, so nobody misses out. It's at the Lancaster Lounge from 3 until 6. Tickets are £30, and the money raised helps them carry on rescuing and rehoming dogs around here. So Prosecco, cake, and dogs. Struggling to find a downside to this one. Sunday, October the 4th. Right, Bon Jovi on soon, and London Beat playing next on PCRFM.
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brown sugar. PCR FM playing the greatest songs of all time across Peterborough. I'm Mikey Bonner. Right, stay there because Shola Armour is on soon. Let's get on Alex Warren. This is Fever Dreams. 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

0: Shadarama and You Might Need Somebody. It is PCRFM. We're getting you through the afternoon then. It's lunchtime across the city. We've got our 80s on from 2 with Chris McDade. That's in just a little bit. And at the weekend, it's our Retro Radio Show with Andy Henley.
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Nasty Script and Will I Am Hall of Fame on PCR FM. It's Mikey rolling out the big songs then and getting you through your lunchtime for Thursday. Late night shopping in town tonight. If you are going to be heading into Queensgate, doing a little bit of shopping before the weekend, getting out of the way basically, so you can do nothing on Saturday and Sunday. It's always a good idea, isn't it? We're going back to the 80s after two. Chris McDade is going to be here, of course, with an hour of big 80s, and of course Marky T back with you later from three, getting you home from work, school, and college. I'm back with you bright and early from 6 in the morning. Hopefully we'll catch up then. Janet Jackson is on next. This is Together Again on PCRFM. Have a great Thursday afternoon.

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2: From the Sky News Centre at 2. The Bank of England's kept the cost of borrowing on hold at 3.75%, but issued strong hints we should expect increases in the coming months. It's after yesterday's jump in inflation. Our economics editor Ed Conway says we shouldn't be fooled into thinking nothing has changed.
3: They think inflation is going to get up to 4% next year. They think that the Ofgem price cap, that's going up by 24%. And when you look at all of that, the bank is signalling that it is ready to deal with that higher inflation.
2: The King's warned AI could be used in potentially catastrophic ways as he acknowledged developers' recent concerns about its ability to take life.
4: There seems urgency in adequately considering the existential dangers of such technologies falling into the wrong hands. Surely, then, we need sufficient means of control before it is all too late.
2: His Majesty's addressed tech bosses at Dumfries House in Ayrshire. Meanwhile, Princess Diana's brother claims the King told him she would be forgotten soon enough during a row over her funeral. Buckingham Palace says grief can cloud reason and colour memory. A life-extending breast cancer drug is now available on the NHS in England 2 years after it was rejected for being too expensive. Enhertu can give some patients more time to live. Dr. Simon Vincent is from Breast Cancer Now.
5: Many people will know that a lump might be a symptom of breast cancer, but there are other symptoms as well. It could be a swelling, it could be a redness around the nipple. So it's really important that women are aware of their changes.
2: The family of a man found dead at his home this week have insisted he wasn't the so-called Putney pusher. They say Nicholas Brandrum endured months of pressure after a woman was shoved into the path of a London bus in 2017. And Ireland's continuing its boycott of Eurovision over Israel's participation. Broadcaster RTE says it won't take part next year. That's the latest. I'm Anna Bates.
6: Now your local news for Peterborough. A 14-year-old boy has been charged after another boy suffered a knife injury near Ormiston Bushfield Academy in Peterborough. Emergency services were called to playing fields at Alton Goldhay on Monday afternoon, and the injured teenager remains in hospital with serious but non-life-threatening injuries. One boy has been charged with grievous bodily harm with intent, theft and possessing a knife in public. A second 14-year-old has been bailed. The academy says it's acted immediately under its safeguarding procedures and is supporting affected students, staff and families. Police have named a 19-year-old Peterborough motorcyclist who died following a head-on collision in the city. Rolla Saskovas from Lawson Avenue died in hospital on the 1st of September after the crash between two motorbikes on Stanham Way near Cardia the previous evening. The rider of the other bike, a 32-year-old man from London, suffered serious but non-life-threatening injuries. Officers have renewed their appeal for information and dashcam footage. A former Cambridgeshire police sergeant has been jailed for 4 years after being convicted of misconduct in public office. Paul Street was found guilty of encouraging a toxic culture in WhatsApp groups, including seeking intimate material taken from a suspect's phone and sending confidential information to his partner. Also, former Constable Josh Williams, who admitted misconducts, was sentenced to 16 months. A judge said their actions caused serious harm to public trust in policing and had affected dozens of criminal cases. And families have been celebrating the success of the free Wildback Cambridgeshire Festival at Fairy Meadows. Sunday's event brought together wildlife and environmental organisations for practical activities, workshops, live displays and demonstrations. The Neame Park Trust says visitors explored the park while learning more about nature and the work of local charities and conservation groups. Organisers have thanked the staff, volunteers and organisations involved and say they're already looking at how the festival could become bigger in future years.
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6: Dry with sunny spells this afternoon, leading to a mostly dry night. A bright start to tomorrow, but cloud will increase to bring some rain by the evening. That's the latest from the PCR Newsroom. I'm David Edgeworth.
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Good afternoon. Thanks for tuning me in. I'm Chris McDade, and this is the 80s Hour 10-Year Guarantee, taking you on a journey from 80 to 89 in order, making sure that no year is left out. Well, today it is Top 10 Hits Thursday, but not a top three. We started in 1980 with OMD and Enola Gay, reaching number 8 in September of that year. So let's continue. From 1982, I have Mary Wilson to play. But first, from 1981, this is the Electric Light Orchestra and the brilliant Hold On Tight, a number 4 hit for the band, their joint highest single with Living Thing back in 1976. 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

Mary Wilson playing here on PCR FM, reaching number 8 today, incidentally, back in 1982. This is the... 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

It's sort of a dancey feeling today, isn't it? That was Kenny Loggins and Footloose, the song reaching number six in April 1984, still packing dance floors today. Right, I'm going to be talking about a stand-up event at the Crescent, but before that, continuing the top 10 hits, I have lined up Modern Talking from 1986, but first, this is Go West and We Close Our Eyes, the song reaching number five in February 1985.

Modern Talking with their highest chart hit, Brother Louie, reaching number 4 and staying there for 2 weeks back in August 1986. Right, the Crescent has stand-up comedy next week, Thursday the 24th of September, and it is the pub landlord, Al Murray. Expect the usual from him, but better. But there are not many tickets left, so you have to book them now. You can do that online at crescent.co.uk, or you can give them a call on 01733 265 705. It does sound like a fun night out. Right, back to the music from 1988. I have Deacon Blue all lined up. But before that, from 1987, what a tune for your Thursday afternoon this is. It's Bon Jovi and Living on a Prayer, the song reaching number 4 in the UK singles chart.

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playing you the greatest hits of all time. That was Real Gone Kid from Deep in Blue. The song was a top 10 hit for the band back in 1988, selling an impressive 600,000 copies. So let's finish the guarantee today from 1989. This is Kaoma and Lambada, reaching number 4 in October of that year. This is PCRFM.

Leoma and Labada from 1989. That's it for me today. I will be back tomorrow for Free For All Fridays, and this week it is Best Sellers. So to give you a taste, here are a couple that finished in second place. From 1980, Barbara Streisand was runner-up with her number one hit, Women in Love. But first runner-up in 1989 was the first of three mashups from Jai Bunny, and this one is Swing the Mood. The song got to number one with a sell of 600,000 copies. And you have a bonus track as well from 1984, Frankie Goes to Hollywood and Relax. Marky T and Drive Time is up next, but in the meantime, people, let's keep it local. Let's keep it PCRFM. I'll see you tomorrow for the last one of the week. Bye for now.

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2: From the Sky News Centre at 3, the Bank of England's given strong hints about likely interest rate rises in the coming months, despite keeping the cost of borrowing on hold. The base rate remains 3.75%. Yesterday, figures showed a rise in inflation in August, and the central bank's governor, Andrew Bailey, says everyone's watching the impact of the Iran war on fuel prices.
3: So far, that feed-through has been quite subdued, but it is early days. Unfortunately, the longer these high energy prices go on, the more difficult this becomes. And we flagged this very clearly today.
2: The father of a three-year-old found dead in a pond in Suffolk says he was the sweetest and most innocent little boy. Noah Wood's dad, Reese, has also expressed a heartfelt thank you to the hundreds of volunteers who helped look for him. Health Secretary Yvette Cooper says a lot of work's been done to ensure a life-extending drug for breast cancer patients in England can now be used on the NHS. 2 years ago, the watchdog rejected Enhertu for being too expensive.
4: The government has now changed some of the rules that affect NICE and means they can better take account of the benefits of drugs like this. I think that's really important. I think it's been really helpful to see some of the changes that mean this drug can now be used and make a real difference.
2: It can help women live around 7 months longer than those having chemotherapy. The King is bringing together AI bosses at a summit in Ayrshire. He says we need to make sure the rapid development of AI doesn't cause society to lose humanity. Macklemore's donating his entire earnings from Ed Sheeran's tour to charities supporting Palestinian people. The rapper was dropped as a support act over comments he made about the war in Gaza. And a river that's home to around 500 crocodiles has been cleared to host Olympic and Paralympic rowing and canoe events. The course passed an assessment for the 2032 Brisbane Games. That's the latest. I'm Anna Bates.
5: Now your local news for Peterborough. A 14-year-old boy has been charged after another boy suffered a knife injury near Ormiston Bushfield Academy in Peterborough. Emergency services were called to playing fields at Alton Goldhay on Monday afternoon, and the injured teenager remains in hospital with serious but non-life-threatening injuries. One boy has been charged with grievous bodily harm with intent, theft and possessing a knife in public. A second 14-year-old has been bailed. The academy says it's acted immediately under its safeguarding procedures and is supporting affected students, staff and families. Police have named a 19-year-old Peterborough motorcyclist who died following a head-on collision in the city. Rolla Saskovas from Lawson Avenue died in hospital on the 1st of September after the crash between two motorbikes on Stanham Way near Cardia the previous evening. The rider of the other bike, a 32-year-old man from London, suffered serious but non-life-threatening injuries. Officers have renewed their appeal for information and dashcam footage. A former Cambridgeshire police sergeant has been jailed for 4 years after being convicted of misconduct in public office. Paul Street was found guilty of encouraging a toxic culture in WhatsApp groups, including seeking intimate material taken from a suspect's phone and sending confidential information to his partner. Also, former Constable Josh Williams, who admitted misconducts, was sentenced to 16 months. A judge said their actions caused serious harm to public trust in policing and had affected dozens of criminal cases. And families have been celebrating the success of the free Wildback Cambridgeshire Festival at Fairy Meadows. Sunday's event brought together wildlife and environmental organisations for practical activities, workshops, live displays and demonstrations. The Neame Park Trust says visitors explored the park while learning more about nature and the work of local charities and conservation groups. Organisers have thanked the staff, volunteers and organisations involved and say they're already looking at how the festival could become bigger in future years.
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5: Cloudy this morning with outbreaks of mostly light rain, which will clear by midday, and it'll be largely dry with sunny spells in the afternoon. It'll be breezy with a maximum temperature of 19 degrees. That's the latest from the PCR newsroom. I'm David Edgeworth.
0: 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The sound of Peterborough. Peterborough.

Swift and Anti-Hero. How you doing? I'm Marky T. Can you come in till 7 o'clock tonight? I've got George Ezra on the way. Green got, yeah, it's looking a lot more green now because of the rain we've had. Simply Red plays for you after Sam Fender and Elton John. 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

0: As I said earlier, sun is looking a lot greener out there now in our lawn. Don't know about you. Good afternoon, it is PCR FM. I'm Mark E.T. Highs of 19 degrees today, but dropping down to 9 degrees tonight. Wow, back to single figures. But don't worry, tomorrow morning back up to 19 degrees and maybe a lovely blue sky. Right on the way, Katy Perry and Pet Shop Boys as we get you back home on PCR FM.
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taking you back to the noughties, where if you went to a nightclub, you used to go to the bar, and you'd be like, have a few dances, and be like, right, let's go for a lap. You always had to do a lap around the club. I don't know why you had to do it. It was just part of being out in the nightclubs. How you doing? It is Marky T here on PCRFM. Hope you're well. Got Jelly Roll to play for you after the farm.

0: 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Jelly Roll and Liar on PCR FM. 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

0: Now, Rihanna is talking about work. I mean, I'm not into football. I'm not a football player. But the world's richest football player has become a free agent. The 28-year-old winger is nephew of Hassan Bolkiah, who is the Sultan of Brunei, whose personal fortune is estimated to be around $22 billion. Does he really need to be working, looking for work at that amount of money?
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2: From the Sky News Centre at 4, the Bank of England's kept the cost of borrowing on hold but issued a warning about surging energy bills. It's predicting inflation will continue to rise while gas and electricity tariffs could leap by almost a quarter. For now, the base rate of interest remains at 3.75% but could go up in the coming months. Economist Ben Caswell says everything hangs on the Iran war and how it impacts fuel prices.
3: If they remain elevated for longer, that pass-through is more likely to happen. So they're going to be on watch for seeing what happens towards energy prices looking forward.
2: A three-year-old's been described by his dad as the sweetest and most innocent little boy after his body was found in a lake in Suffolk. More than 1,000 members of the public joined Tuesday's search for Noah Woods. Reverend Chris Willis is a local vicar.
4: I have never seen a community rally, and not just the immediate community of Prantham, which is amazing, but then joined by, if you like, a wider community as people shared that desire to help. I think it's unprecedented. There's an amazing positivity. Obviously, desperately sad outcome.
2: Police say human remains found in woodland following a wildfire in southwest London are those of a woman who disappeared nearly 7 years ago. Joanne Sheen was last seen in 2019. A life-extending drug has been approved for breast cancer patients on the NHS in England. The treatment can give people close to 7 extra months on average, compared with those who had chemotherapy. The family of a man accused of being the so-called Putney pusher says he took his own life due to a police investigation. The Met's referred itself to the police watchdog. And time's up. If you were hoping to register for Oasis tickets for their newly announced 2027 tour, Noel and Liam Gallagher are returning to the home of some of their most famous concerts, Nebworth Park, where a purpose-built campsite and dedicated train services will help manage the crowds. That's the latest. I'm Anna Bates.
5: Now your local news for Peterborough. A 14-year-old boy has been charged after another boy suffered a knife injury near Ormiston Bushfield Academy in Peterborough. Emergency services were called to playing fields at Alton Goldhay on Monday afternoon, and the injured teenager remains in hospital with serious but non-life-threatening injuries. One boy has been charged with grievous bodily harm with intent, theft and possessing a knife in public. A second 14-year-old has been bailed. The academy says it's acted immediately under its safeguarding procedures and is supporting affected students, staff and families. Police have named a 19-year-old Peterborough motorcyclist who died following a head-on collision in the city. Rolla Saskovas from Lawson Avenue died in hospital on the 1st of September after the crash between two motorbikes on Stanham Way near Cardia the previous evening. The rider of the other bike, a 32-year-old man from London, suffered serious but non-life-threatening injuries. Officers have renewed their appeal for information and dashcam footage. A former Cambridgeshire police sergeant has been jailed for 4 years after being convicted of misconduct in public office. Paul Street was found guilty of encouraging a toxic culture in WhatsApp groups, including seeking intimate material taken from a suspect's phone and sending confidential information to his partner. Also, former Constable Josh Williams, who admitted misconduct, was sentenced to 16 months. A judge said their actions caused serious harm to public trust in policing and had affected dozens of criminal cases. And families have been celebrating the success of the free Wildback Cambridgeshire Festival at Fairy Meadows. Sunday's event brought together wildlife and environmental organisations for practical activities, workshops, live displays and demonstrations. The Neame Park Trust says visitors explored the park while learning more about nature and the work of local charities and conservation groups. Organisers have thanked the staff, volunteers and organisations involved and say they're already looking at how the festival could become bigger in future years.
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5: Dry with sunny spells this afternoon, leading to a mostly dry night. A bright start to tomorrow, but cloud will increase to bring some rain by the evening. That's the latest from the PCR Newsroom. I'm David Edgeworth.
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0: One Republic and I Ain't Worried on PCR FM. Good afternoon, it's Marky T here, getting you back home with McFadden and Wired on the way, going for a disco classic. And James Blunt, who performed in Scotland the weekend, 1973, plays next.
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0: 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And we've also actually travelled out to Poland and Ukraine, taking these goods in our vehicles. And we've done that 3 or 4 times now.
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0: ZRFM, Bruno has been helping a teen battle a rare bone cancer after Justin Alexitos was just 13 when he was diagnosed with the Ewing sarcoma in October 2020. Surgeons later operated for 17 hours, removing 5 inches of his femur and replacing it with part of his tibia. A crack in that bone replacement years later dashed hopes of him ever playing sports again. Justin turned to music instead, crediting Bruno Mars with helping him push through the hardest moments. And he says that I feel like his music is very relatable and helps people get through a lot of their times. His father, Jerry, managed to get him tickets to watch Bruno Mars perform at Raymond James Stadium in Tampa, despite their financial struggles. And Jerry has founded the non-profit Kids Coalition to support other families facing similar medical costs. He reached out to Bruno Mars' team, help arrange a meeting before his tour, and asking fans to help out. How cool is that? Good on you. Good on you, Bruno Mars.
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7: A 14-year-old boy has been charged after another teenager suffered a serious knife injury near Ormiston Bushfield Academy in Orton Goldhay. A former Cambridgeshire police sergeant has been jailed for 4 years for misconduct after creating what prosecutors called a toxic WhatsApp culture. And families have praised the free Wild About Cambridgeshire Festival at Ferry Meadows, which offered nature activities, workshops and live displays. 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

set me free. 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

0: 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Dr. Auburn, It's My Life. Don't forget, we like your 90s anthems. Check out Steve Tyler's 90s tonight from 9 p.m. And he does a little live on TikTok. If you're on TikTok, feel free to add me up at DJ Marky T. Right, got No Doubt in the Way for you. And Alex Warren plays next as we get you back out and about and home for Thursday afternoon.
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2: On a sunny day in Peterborough. Fingers crossed it's going to be a good barbecuing weather this weekend, isn't it?
3: Well, someone said it was going to rain tomorrow.
2: Oh, why do you put the mockers on everything I say?
3: I'm not going to put the mockers on it. I'm telling the truth. Don't live in a fluffy world that doesn't exist.
2: Trying to be upbeat about the situation.
3: It's beautiful.
2: We've not seen any sun for God knows how long. And I say, beautiful down Peterborough. And you say, it's going to rain later.
3: Tomorrow? It's more than later, isn't it?
2: Well, it's later than now, isn't it?
3: Oh, shut up and get on.
1: Keith and Claire, back Saturday from 10.
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I tell you what I miss. I miss going out dating in the noughties when I was single, of course. I used to go to the cinema and used to get the 2-for-1 films. I miss that on a Wednesday night. If you are thinking of heading off to the movies, by the way, number one movie at the moment is Spider-Man Brand New Day. You've got The Odyssey at 2 and Coyote versus Acme at number 3. And brand new movie this week is Practical Magic 2. All the Halloween ones are coming out, aren't they?

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2: From the Sky News Centre at 5. The Bank of England's kept the cost of borrowing on hold but issued strong hints we should expect increases in the coming months. Policymakers voted to keep the base rate of interest at 3.75%. That's despite yesterday's jump in inflation. Our economics editor Ed Conway says we shouldn't be fooled into thinking nothing has changed.
3: They think inflation is going to get up to 4% next year. They think that the Ofgem price cap, that's going up by 24%. And when you look at all of that, the bank is signalling that it is ready to deal with that higher inflation.
2: A dad has paid tribute to his sweetest and most innocent little boy after Noah Wood's body was found in a Suffolk pond. More than 1,000 people joined the search after he went missing in Brantham on Tuesday. The King has raised concerns of existential danger if artificial intelligence goes rogue during a speech to tech bosses. He's met leading AI executives at a summit in Ayrshire where he urged them to ensure developments in the sector don't come at the risk of safety.
4: The task before you is not merely to advance a technology, but to ensure that it remains firmly in the service of humanity, community and the natural world.
2: He also praised the technology for its immense capacity to improve and save life. It's been confirmed the remains of a woman missing since 2019 have been found after a wildfire in southwest London. A man's been arrested. The Metropolitan Police has referred itself to the watchdog over its contact with a man accused of being the so-called Putney Pusher, Nicholas Brandrum, who was suspected of pushing a woman into the path of a bus in London in 2017, was found dead on Tuesday. And the registration deadline has passed for fans hoping to see Oasis on tour next year. Anyone hoping for fixed price tickets needed to have signed up by 4 o'clock today. That's the latest. I'm Anna Bates.
5: Now your local news for Peterborough. A 14-year-old boy has been charged after another boy suffered a knife injury near Ormiston Bushfield Academy in Peterborough. Emergency services were called to playing fields at Alton Goldhay on Monday afternoon, and the injured teenager remains in hospital with serious but non-life-threatening injuries. One boy has been charged with grievous bodily harm with intent, theft and possessing a knife in public. A second 14-year-old has been bailed. The academy says it's acted immediately under its safeguarding procedures and is supporting affected students, staff and families. Police have named a 19-year-old Peterborough motorcyclist who died following a head-on collision in the city. Rola Saskovas from Lawson Avenue died in hospital on the 1st of September after the crash between two motorbikes on Stanham Way near Cardia the previous evening. The rider of the other bike, a 32-year-old man from London, suffered serious but non-life-threatening injuries. Officers have renewed their appeal for information and dashcam footage. A former Cambridgeshire police sergeant has been jailed for 4 years after being convicted of misconduct in public office. Paul Street was found guilty of encouraging a toxic culture in WhatsApp groups, including seeking intimate material taken from a suspect's phone and sending confidential information to his partner. Also, former Constable Josh Williams, who admitted misconduct, was sentenced to 16 months. A judge said their actions caused serious harm to public trust in policing and had affected dozens of criminal cases. And families have been celebrating the success of the free Wildback Cambridgeshire Festival at Fairy Meadows. Sunday's event brought together wildlife and environmental organisations for practical activities, workshops, live displays and demonstrations. The Neame Park Trust says visitors explored the park while learning more about nature and the work of local charities and conservation groups. Organisers have thanked the staff, volunteers and organisations involved and say they're already looking at how the festival could become bigger in future years.
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5: Dry with sunny spells this afternoon, leading to a mostly dry night. A bright start to tomorrow, but cloud will increase to bring some rain by the evening. That's the latest from the PCR Newsroom. I'm David Edgeworth.
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I like to call it this time of the day, Thursday tea time, I guess what we could call it. You got highs of 19 degrees today, dropping down to 9 degrees tonight into single figures already. Right, we continue with Kygo. 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I get-

0: at the shops? Is it trolleys with a mind of their own, the aisles that move, or baskets left right in the way? What do you reckon 60% of people have a specific irritation of over those three? Have a guess. I'll let you know and get the headlines with David Edgeworth up next.
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0: Doobie Brothers and Long Train Running on BCR FM, where 60% of people have a specific irritation about this at the shops. You know, you could be at the big Tesco in Hampton, and it might be something like the trolleys of a mind of their own that annoys you. It could be the aisles that move or baskets left in the way. So picture yourself shopping. Which of those three is going to really irritate you the most? Apparently, trolleys of a mind of their own. I've had that so many times, especially more around Christmas time. And it drives you up the wall, doesn't it? Right, to take you back to 2003 with Wayne Wonder in a moment, and Benson Boone plays next on BCR FM.
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5: A 14-year-old boy has been charged after another teenager suffered a serious knife injury near Ormiston Bushfield Academy in Orton Goldhay. A former Cambridgeshire police sergeant has been jailed for 4 years for misconduct after creating what prosecutors called a toxic WhatsApp culture. And families have praised the free Wild About Cambridgeshire Festival at Frey Meadows, which offered nature activities, workshops and live displays. 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

0: released in the summer of 2003. I found that's crazy, 23 years ago. Wayne Wonder and No Letting Go. Bit of a one-hit wonder for Wayne on PCR FM, right? Beyonce on the way. And The Jam plays next.
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shaking going on, don't you? Beyonce and Crazy in Love on BCR FM. It's Marky T here, where my youngest daughter has started to wear contact lenses. I remember doing this at the age of 19 years old, and she's mastered it already. I'm like, so proud. She's only 11, but there's no easy way to describe what it's like when you put contact lenses in for the first time. Is there? She's opened her eyes, put it in. I'm like, well done. She's like, how do I do it? I'm like, yep, literally that way.

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2: From the Sky News Centre at 6. The Bank of England's given strong hints about likely interest rate rises in the coming months despite keeping the cost of borrowing on hold. The base rate remains 3.75%. Yesterday, figures showed a rise in inflation in August, and the central bank's governor, Andrew Bailey, says everyone is watching the impact of the Iran war on fuel prices.
3: So far, that feed-through has been quite subdued, but it is early days. Unfortunately, the longer these high energy prices go on, the more difficult this becomes. And we've flagged this very clearly today.
2: The father of a three-year-old found dead in a pond in Suffolk says he was the sweetest and most innocent little boy. Noah Wood's dad, Rhys, has also expressed a heartfelt thank you to the hundreds of volunteers who helped look for him. Princess Diana's brothers accuse the King of being giddily elated following her death in 1997. Our royal correspondent Laura Bundock has the extract from Earl Spencer's new biography.
4: He says in his book, "The phone rang constantly. Prince Charles caught me as I crossed the landing upstairs. Unlike my other callers who were stunned, barely able to articulate their condolences and offers of help, he sounded giddily elated, like a lottery winner."
2: In response to earlier extracts, Buckingham Palace said grief can cloud reason, affect judgment and colour memory in ways others don't recognise. Meanwhile, the King's confronted tech bosses with concerns about what he calls existential dangers if AI goes rogue. He's urged them to put safety first. Scotland Yard says its investigation into the so-called Putney Pusher remains ongoing following the death of suspect Nicholas Brandram. His family has claimed he took his own life because of the pressure of the inquiry after a woman was shoved in front of a London bus. And Ireland's continuing its boycott of Eurovision. It's been confirmed it won't enter the song contest next year because of the involvement of Israel. That's the latest. I'm Anna Bates.
5: Now your local news for Peterborough. A 14-year-old boy has been charged after another boy suffered a knife injury near Ormiston Bushfield Academy in Peterborough. Emergency services were called to playing fields at Alton Goldhay on Monday afternoon, and the injured teenager remains in hospital with serious but non-life-threatening injuries. One boy has been charged with grievous bodily harm with intent, theft and possessing a knife in public. A second 14-year-old has been bailed. The academy says it's acted immediately under its safeguarding procedures and is supporting affected students, staff and families. Police have named a 19-year-old Peterborough motorcyclist who died following a head-on collision in the city. Rolla Saskovas from Lawson Avenue died in hospital on the 1st of September after the crash between two motorbikes on Stanham Way near Cardia the previous evening. The rider of the other bike, a 32-year-old man from London, suffered serious but non-life-threatening injuries. Officers have renewed their appeal for information and dashcam footage. A former Cambridgeshire police sergeant has been jailed for 4 years after being convicted of misconduct in public office. Paul Street was found guilty of encouraging a toxic culture in WhatsApp groups, including seeking intimate material taken from a suspect's phone and sending confidential information to his partner. Also, former Constable Josh Williams, who admitted misconducts, was sentenced to 16 months. A judge said their actions caused serious harm to public trust in policing and had affected dozens of criminal cases. And families have been celebrating the success of the free Wildback Cambridgeshire Festival at Fairy Meadows. Sunday's event brought together wildlife and environmental organisations for practical activities, workshops, live displays and demonstrations. The Neame Park Trust says visitors explored the park while learning more about nature and the work of local charities and conservation groups. Organisers have thanked the staff, volunteers and organisations involved and say they're already looking at how the festival could become bigger in future years.
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5: Dry with sunny spells this afternoon, leading to a mostly dry night. A bright start to tomorrow, but cloud will increase to bring some rain by the evening. That's the latest from the PCR Newsroom. I'm David Edgeworth.
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0: people watching on BCR FM, quarter past six. It's Marky T for your Thursday evening with Sports Car from Take the Crate to play for you and 10cc, The Things We Do for Love. Yeah, to my wife Layla, up next.
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0: I mean, if you're lucky enough to have a sports car, make sure you put the roof up tonight because you've got highs of 9 degrees expected. It's really starting to drop down, isn't it? Right, I've got a Live, Enjoy, Dream, a 90s club classic on the way for you. And DB Boulevard Point of View plays next.
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8: A 14-year-old boy has been charged after another teenager suffered a serious knife injury near Ormiston Bushfield Academy in Orton Goldhay. A former Cambridgeshire police sergeant has been jailed for 4 years for misconduct after creating what prosecutors called a toxic WhatsApp culture. And families have praised the free Wild About Cambridgeshire Festival at Ferry Meadows, which offered nature activities, workshops and live displays. More on these stories in half an hour. I'm David Edgeworth.
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0: sip. Number one.
1: Right, number one.
0: That is not my pen either.
1: But you've had it in your mail.
0: I have not had
1: it
0: in my mouth.
1: Other people could have had that in their mouth as well.
0: When you said, I've lost my pen, right?
1: Yeah.
0: I found the pen for you.
1: Yeah.
0: Yes, and I thought it was yours.
1: It's the quality of the pen you found that I'm complaining about.
0: Goodness sake.
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in Time on PCRFM. You can be stepping back in time soon. From 9 o'clock, you've got Steve Tyler's 90s. And up next from 7 is the Doc Mason Show. Thank you so much, as ever, for keeping me company. I'll be back here tomorrow afternoon at 3. I've got Kelly Clarkson on the way after I leave you with hot chocolate. See ya.

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2: From the Sky News Centre at 7, the Bank of England's laid the groundwork for rising interest rates despite holding them today at 3.75%. Yesterday's jump in inflation and further warnings about high energy bills to come mean borrowing costs could soon increase. Independent economist Julian Jessop says he'd have voted for a rise.
3: The inflation has been above target for most of the last 5 years. I think the excuse that this is just another temporary shock is beginning to wear increasingly thin. And personally, I would have voted to raise rates today.
2: The King, as Prince Charles, has been accused of being giddily elated following the death of Princess Diana in 1997. The allegations, among several made in her brother Earl Spencer's new book, Buckingham Palace, says grief can cloud reason. Police say the investigation into the so-called Putney Pusher remains ongoing following the death of suspect Nicholas Brandram. His families claim the 44-year-old took his own life because of the immense pressure following his arrest in June. A Welsh businessman's been named as one of three people killed in a light aircraft crash in the Swiss Alps. Owen Davis was managing director of an engineering firm in Bury Port in Carmarthenshire. A leaked documents revealed how Keir Starmer planned to launch a fight back after May's elections. The 50 pages seen by Sky News show the former Prime Minister's team proposed a change of tone and drew up a list of new policies. Some of those have been announced by Andy Burnham since he took over. But former Labour adviser John McTernan says it lays bare some of the problems.
4: I looked at the document, for example, on care for adolescents. They say, oh, let's have a review. And it's classic, isn't it, that the Starmer government suggests the way to relaunch is to launch another review.
2: And a river full of crocodiles in Australia has passed an assessment to host Olympic and Paralympic rowing and canoeing events. It's been cleared for Brisbane 2032. That's the latest. I'm Anna Bates.
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We started a show there, the track from a band called Division and a song called Go, Go, Go. A live guest band in the studio, Jack's Got a Plan. They've come all the way from Derby and Nottinghamshire. And the next track coming up for you from a local band, Bittersweet Smile, and a song called Misery.

Bittersweet Smile and Misery. I think they're busy recording an album. Look forward to hearing that one. Yeah, the room was full of misery last night in my front room because I'm a Spurs fan. And I was surrounded by Man United fans. Two of my sons are Man United fans. My brother-in-law's a Man United fan. And my good friend Tony Wilshaw, he's a Man United fan as well. So it did go quiet in the room when Spurs scored and I cheered. And I've still got a headache from celebrating. Anyway, this is a band that go by the name of Bass Meadow. Yeah, so that's what's going to happen this evening because I've got a headache. They go by the name of Bass Meadows and a song called Cynical Suggestions. They come from Ryan Neal, Melbourne in Australia. Get it out, Mark.

Base Meadows. Oh, nearly going into the next track there. Base Meadows and Cynical Suggestions. The next track coming up is from a singer-songwriter local to Peterborough. He goes by the name of Steve Strawhead. And the song's called I Sang With Elvis. He'll be on the show on the Thursday, the 5th of June.

Steve Strawhead, local singer-songwriter, sang with Elvis. Like I say, I'll be on the show on the 5th of June. If you want to send a track into the show, please email me at dotmason@sky.com and I'm sure to take a listen. There's another local artist. This is a local producer and composer at Nottingham, a song called Smack the Firestarter. Didn't dedicate this one to Michael and Jill Day out in Market Deeping, because I do know Michael likes a bit of electronica.

And we've got one to play for a man next week on the show. This is a band from Portsmouth. They go by the name of The Straits. It's spelt different than Straits, a famous band. These guys are spelt S-T-R-A-G-I-H-T-S. Anyway, the song's called Remedy.

The Straits and Remedy. We've got another band from Portsmouth. Have I got another band from Portsmouth? I don't know. No, I think I've got that one wrong. This is a band from Manchester, and they go by the name of Panorama Park, and the song's called Do Not Disturb.

0: Paloma Park and Do Not Disturb. 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Jack's Got a Plan. How are you doing, guys?
1: Hello.
0: Right, who's going to tell me about the band? And you've had a change of singer as well, change of vocalist.
1: Yeah, we've been together for a little while now, and we brought Sarah on board as someone with a bit of talent up front.
0: How long has Sarah been with you?
2: Less than a year.
0: Less than a year?
2: About 8-9 months now.
0: 8 or 9 months. And how did they come by you?
2: I already knew that. And I'd actually been really nagging him and to let me join the band for quite some time. And then I gave up because I figured he really didn't want me to. And then they needed some backing vocals and that was the end of that.
0: Ah, fair enough then. And what's the first song you're going to play for us this evening?
2: Perfect Last Summer's Day.
0: Off you go.

0: yeah.
1: Thank you.
0: You sound transformed. You don't sound like the same band. That was a new one as well, weren't it? I can't remember hearing that one before. Was that a new song?
1: It's all new off the album.
0: All new stuff. Yeah. You've been busy recording then?
1: I'll pick this up on that tune. Yeah, we've got four songs mixed, mastered.
0: Yeah.
1: Four more animating, and well, four we started on, just guitars a bit, and we've got possibly one more to do as well. So it should be out in July. It was meant to be June or May.
2: Or
1: March
2: Easter.
1: Or April.
3: Ah, the creative process.
0: Well, it all costs time and money, doesn't it? Unless you're doing it all yourself.
3: We do a fair bit ourselves. All sat at home with Macs and little Scarlett devices. Other computers are available, ladies and gentlemen. Yeah. but we do have a guy with an ear who listens to what we do and goes, yeah or nah, and puts it all together for us.
0: You have somebody who does a bit of mastering and mixing for you.
3: Yeah, though, Gareth at Studio 9 up in Derbyshire. There you are, a little plug for Gareth.
1: Gareth at Studio 9. Other mixing masters are available.
0: So it's all new songs this evening then?
1: Yeah, pretty much.
3: Yes, yeah. I'd say that, yeah.
0: Excellent stuff. What's the next one you're going to play?
2: It's called Fingers.
0: Off you go.

0: Scoffin shout-outs, Stuart Inger comments, hello from Knox, sounding great here. A shout-out to Paul Biggins and Michael Day. Guys, thank you so much for listening and watching the show. Who's the chief songwriter in the band, then?
1: Ooh. We all are.
2: Yeah, there isn't one.
0: There isn't one?
2: There isn't one single one, no. Someone gets an idea and then it kind of gets passed around.
3: It gets Jackie-fied.
2: Yeah.
1: We got thumbs up from North London and Trin as well.
0: Nice. So, do you write the lyrics then, Jackie? Mostly? Sorry, no. Zara.
2: Well,
1: Jackie
2: has,
1: for now.
2: Who's Jackie? What was happening, what had happened, is because they were mostly songs written by men for men and
0: yeah.
2: about men. It was a little difficult to sing some of them, so there was a little bit of tweaking here and there, but it was very easy. The songs were already really good.
1: Yeah, we like to write a lot of heartfelt songs for men, don't we?
2: Yeah.
0: You're a bunch of big softies.
2: They are.
0: So what usually happens then, well, you suppose, do you ping bits of music back and forwards to each other?
4: It will go backwards, forwards and sideways. Somebody will come up with a little riff, a little sequence, and it goes from there. It's not overthought, and the lyrics are simple and audible, we like to think.
0: Yes.
4: try and actually sing something you can hear.
0: Yeah. Have you actually sort of like toned down the volume? Now you've got a female...
4: We don't play loud.
0: No.
3: Just punch the drummer.
4: You've seen who we've got in the middle, haven't you?
0: Yes.
2: I don't really go below a 7.
0: so how many sort of songs is an average set that you play?
1: 10-ish?
2: Yeah, 10-ish. I mean, we can do longer. We can do 2 full 45s with a little bit of change left over. But 10-ish is like the
0: average set.
2: The select picks.
0: Yeah. And have you got any gigs coming up?
1: Barnsley Live. Big up Barnsley. And then we've got Nailed It, Sheffield. Belper Festival, Nailed It, Sheffield. And
3: Fishpond on the 6th of July.
1: 6th of July. Yeah.
4: And Dublin Castle in good old Camden Town.
1: Dublin Castle back in London.
0: Oh, nice
1: in
0: gig.
4: October. Yeah.
0: So you're quite busy then, really.
2: Yeah. I'd like to be a bit more busy.
4: Yeah, but not with work. We'd like to do this.
2: Yes.
0: Okay. What's the next one you're going to go for?
2: Mondays.
0: Off you go.
3: Ready?

0: Whoa. Big drum in.
1: How long have you been singing vocals then, Sara?
2: Oh, I've not really been singing seriously very long, about 10 years.
1: That's quite a while, though, isn't it?
2: Yeah, I guess so. I mean, I've done guest spots here and there for people, like special events, but I was never really big on the performing thing. After a couple of covers bands.
0: Boo.
3: Boo. We've all done it.
2: This is the better fit for me.
1: You like being
0: We're
1: in an original band.
0: We've got her now. She's got, not going anywhere.
2: Yeah, it's literally the best thing ever.
1: Yeah, you got the bug.
2: Yeah, definitely.
1: And what made you want to take up singing and stuff like that? You always sang from a little kid?
2: Yeah, I always sang with my big brother when we were little. He was learning to play guitar and drums, and so we figured out how to harmonise and that kind of thing. But it never really went outside of the house. And, you know, music in school, it didn't occur to me that I could do any more than that till I was in my 30s.
1: Yeah.
2: It's been quite an awakening.
1: You've had any sort of vocal singing lessons or stuff like that?
2: No, you just sort of set out and
1: off you go?
2: No, I just, yeah, whatever comes out when I open my mouth is it.
1: Yeah. Your voice is well suited to the band. It works well.
2: Thank you. It really does.
1: What's the next one you're going to play, guys?
2: It's called I Ain't Scared of You.
1: Off you go.

0: Oh, yeah, rocking on.
1: Thanks.
2: Thank you very much.
0: How long have you been playing guitar then, Matthew?
2: Well, let's just say, blimey, I'm 60 now. Started when I was around about 15.
0: Did you? Well, who inspired you to take up the guitar?
2: Gosh, the list is endless. I mean, anyone who's ever picked one up.
3: Ralph McTell.
2: Oh, but Bert Whedon.
3: Val Dunican.
2: Seriously. I'm in the Eddie Van Halen, Stevie Ray Vaughan, Eric Clapton, Mark Knopfler club.
0: Yeah.
2: Andy Summers, massive, as I must say. So it's those kind of people have been what I've listened to an awful lot.
0: And how many bands have you played in?
1: So many.
0: You've never sort of not been in a band? Every period that you weren't in a band?
2: I had 10 years off.
0: Did you?
2: Yeah. I married the wrong woman and ended up having no guitars and no life.
0: Oh.
3: This is a live broadcast, mate, not a confessional.
2: Oh, not a confessional. But when all that went wrong, the first thing I did was went into a music shop in the town I lived in at the time and bought the American Strat that's parked around the corner. I've had that since 1998.
0: Nice. Yeah. Can you remember the name of the first band you was in?
2: I've got a feeling it was a covers band called Revival.
0: Nothing too strange. What about Dave on the drums? Because drummers tend to play in quite a few bands. Can you remember the name of the first band you was in?
4: I was in a band playing guitar before I was in a band being a drummer.
0: Was you?
4: So I was actually in an Irish Curly band called Turlo, playing guitar.
0: Very interesting.
4: So, I've only played drums with these reprobates, to be honest.
0: What made you take up the drums instead of playing bass?
4: I'm a bit of a multi-instrumentalist, to be honest. I played bass for a lot of years, piano, clarinet, all that sort of stuff at school. I had a bit of a recording set up at home with some drums in it. And Matt was in a band where there was a bit of a Fleetwood Mac thing went on.
0: Oh.
4: Lead singer and guitarist.
0: Oh, yeah, it's all coming out now. Yeah.
4: Womp, womp. So they were left very short-handed for a gig at short notice, and I had to learn 30-something blues songs in about 3 weeks.
2: I think the phrase I used was, you've only got to hit them in time.
4: Yeah, and that was to help Matt out in his band, and that was a short-lived thing. But I always wanted to carry on playing, so I kept badgering him to be in a band with him.
2: It didn't take too much.
0: So are you two the founding members then, really?
2: No, not really.
4: Well, we were in bands before, weren't we? You and Pete were in bands before. Yeah. We're all, it's kind of a little bit incestuous, to be honest.
0: Yeah, I know what you mean. You end, yeah. And
4: to be honest, they were all covers stuff, and we all had a love for original music. We had a love for writing and creating, and we all came together and never wanted to do covers again, to be honest.
0: Good for you. Do you find it hard to get gigs because you're an original band? Because a lot of people do.
4: Yes, it's new and original music, because we stick by our guns. We will not play a cover, and it's really tough. There's not a circuit, not a big circuit out there for people doing all original stuff.
0: No, it's hard work, isn't it? Yeah. And what's like the music? I mean, Nottingham's got a pretty vibrant music scene, hasn't it, really?
4: Yeah.
0: Yeah.
4: We're more of a Derby based.
0: But you're
4: band.
0: Derby. You've got that bikers pub there, haven't you? What's that one called? Oh, I can't remember. They put a lot of punk bands on and stuff like that around Derby.
2: Or the
0: Flower
2: Park. No.
0: Or the
2: not the running
0: not
2: horse.
3: Not the Vic, is it?
2: That's
3: the
2: Vic.
3: The Vic
2: in Derby.
4: Is it a
3: lively scene in Derby? Yeah. Yeah. I mean, it shuts by 9 o'clock at night. Which suits us fine.
4: Which I'm going to say, our age is fine.
0: you got plenty of venues in Derby? Do original bands?
3: There's Two Brick Studios, there's Hairy Dog. There's lots of pubs that do vans. What's it called? The Flower Pot. Yeah, there's quite a few. They won't book us.
1: Yet.
0: And there's obviously there's quite a few original venues in Nottingham and stuff like that. But I suppose it's hard to... Is it easy to get a gig in Notts?
4: Well, the other challenge we've got, as you can see, is we're not exactly spring chickens anymore. So we rely solely on our audio, not on our visuals.
3: Speak for yourself.
0: So how'd you go about like getting a gig then? You always send off a track first then, yeah?
3: We pay.
0: Yeah. Or just walk into a pub and say, "Yeah, I want to listen to this. Would you book us?" Yeah.
3: Three blokes and a woman walk into a pub. Finish that.
0: Yeah. But like you say, you've got a few gigs coming up, so you're not doing too bad.
5: No, not doing too bad at all.
3: We're actually going down quite well in North London and Sheffield. My brother-in-law Steve's this event, and he's 64 on Monday. Happy birthday, Steve.
0: How did you get the gig in Camden?
4: Dublin Castle.
3: We played there a couple of times, and they seem to like us and say, "Yeah, give us a call when you want another gig," and we do, and they say, "Yeah, come back then."
0: Yeah. Is it well attended down there?
3: Packed.
2: Yeah, it's always a good night.
3: Steve works for a certain electrical company, do loads of building work, and they all come off the site and
2: get a bit rowdy. Yeah.
3: They're rowdy lots. Steve and his mates.
0: That's what you want. What's the next song you're going to play, guys?
5: It's called Fool in Love Untrue.
0: Off you go.

0: Yeah.
1: Thank you very much.
2: Thank you, guys.
3: Thank you.
0: So what's the plan with the album? Just put it on the streaming sites, or are you going to do, like, CDs and stuff like that?
1: It's the cost, really. It's going to go out on all the usuals, but, yeah, it'd be nice to sort of have something pressed, wouldn't it? Then we can spray it platinum and put it in a frame and put it in the wall. So, yeah, that'd be really nice. We're going down well in both parts of North London now, West London, North London.
3: Oh, my goodness.
1: Sorry. Irish Catholic family.
4: Mr. Socials.
0: But yeah, I mean, you could burn up your own CDs. It's not too hard to burn up a few CDs. And mind you, Macs nowadays don't have CD burners on them, do they? You need a PC.
4: Yeah. No, there's nothing like that. If it ain't an MP3, it's not going anywhere, is it, at the moment?
1: I'd love to do a cassette.
0: Yeah, cassettes are slowly coming back.
1: I've still got a cassette player in my car.
0: Yeah, and CD sales have been, I think, like sort of between 24 and 25. CD sales are the highest they've been for quite a number of years. Wow. Yeah, so the format is coming back, CD. Really,
5: because people want to own stuff before the apocalypse happens, don't they?
0: Oh, you never know. You never know. I'm a proud owner of a couple of radio cassette players, so I do collect cassettes and stuff like that. And every now and again, a certain band that I like do put out a cassette. You know, so it's a bit of a novelty thing at the moment, I think, cassettes and stuff like that, because there is a lot of difference in the quality between a cassette and
1: Do you like us?
0: A CD and stuff like that. You know, so yeah. I'll burn a few up for you. I've still got a CD burner. You know what I mean? A cheap printer. You never know. Might probably do some sort of cover.
4: Anything that makes me look a bit more slender, though, eh? Thank you.
0: I'm not very good at Photoshop. And it's just one of those... it's just overcomplicated program, isn't it, for the... You know. So what sort of things... Are you using, like, Pro Tools or something on your Macs to...
5: Logic.
0: Logic.
5: Yeah, because we all started on GarageBand.
0: Yeah.
5: And then graduated to Logic, and then Logic Pro, and... Mac and I are the techies in the band and persuaded everybody to get Macs, and we are where we are now.
0: Yeah.
3: I've opened mine twice.
1: Yeah, we're the knuckle draggers in the band. Yeah.
3: I don't know how to use it. Macs are weird.
0: They're nice machines. They really are nice computers, Macs. I don't know, so, yeah.
4: It does what you tell it.
0: Yeah, they're straightforward, really. It's pretty straightforward with a Mac or an iPhone and everything else like that, you know, so...
5: A Mac's a bit like a drummer. When you want it to do something, you have to punch it in.
1: Yeah, but you don't have to buy the Mac a drink.
0: And how can people get in contact with you?
3: Facebook, Instagram, smoke signal. No, Facebook and Instagram. We've got pages on both of those. Jack's got a plan. They can get in touch with us there. Just DM us.
5: New website coming soon.
3: Yes.
5: It's in production. To tie in with the launch of the new album, there'll be a website coming. Okay. www.jackscottaplan.co.uk. Not live yet, but it's coming. But
0: are you doing that one then, Dave?
5: I'm doing that one, yeah.
4: And the name is registered.
0: I bet that was quite a cheap domain to buy, weren't it, really? It shouldn't be too expensive, that domain.
1: £1.20, idiots. Yeah. All other servers are available.
0: What's the next one you're going to play, guys?
3: Next song's a little bit slower. It's called Deeper.

0: Ah, we've not had a word with Pete on the bass yet. So how long have you been playing?
1: Nobody let me loose, to be honest, you doc.
0: So yeah, yeah. You never played. You never played the drums before you played the bass, did you?
1: I got demoted from harmonica.
0: How long have you been a bass player?
1: Since my A levels.
0: Or a long time ago.
1: I know. I never played an instrument before until my mate Pat said to me, "Oh, did you play a bass?" I said, "Nope." He said, "Well, you're playing a gig in about 3 weeks' time. Here's a guitar," and that's where it kind of started for me.
0: So, what sort of band was that?
1: It was a mod band called The Need in 1977. Wow. So I know I don't look this old.
2: I was four.
1: You were four?
2: I was four.
1: Jesus. I nearly swore
0: there. So you sort of got into music doing the sort of mod ska revival?
1: Yeah, and obviously myself and my brother-in-law Steve, who's texting tonight, we were all Pat, Eddie, all a load of us West London lads, we all grew up around the punk scene.
0: Mm-hmm.
1: So if you want to know anything about punk, you can message me and I'll pass it on to a guy called Tony Rice and he'll come back to you with everything you need to know.
0: And was you a fan of punk at the time?
1: Yeah, Buzzcocks.
0: Yeah.
1: A big favourite of mine. Sort of Clash, Youths, Cures, Ruts, all sorts of stuff, yeah. Jam were massive. They were brilliant bands. Yeah.
0: And have you played in a lot of original bands or have you played in more covers bands?
1: I've played a lot of original bands and sort of hit covers in my 30s.
0: Yeah.
1: Like that, I gave it up for 10 years, got a bit disillusioned with it all.
0: Why was that?
1: I don't know, really. Probably fell in love. Hello, Joe. No, I just lost interest, really. I mean, thanks, actually, to my wife. She got me back playing again when we lived in France. I played in a...
0: You lived in France? How long did you live...
1: I played in a punk covers band in France. I won't give you the title. It's not very clean for it.
0: Oh, fair enough. What made you move to France?
1: Basically, we were just working our butts off in London and not having any time together, so we just said, let's sell up.
0: Mm-hmm.
1: So we completely regretted that. Our flat's worth £1 million in London. We're stuck in Derbyshire. No, we just decided to take a bit of a career break, and our daughter was born out in France, so we might be listening to her, but she's a teenager, so she's probably not.
0: Yeah. How many years did you live in France?
1: Nearly six.
0: 6 years?
1: Yeah.
0: And then what made you want to come back to the UK?
1: Old parents.
0: Ah, yeah.
1: Unfortunately. A lot of people, the same thing happens to go off on a venture and they get drawn back with families. But we were always going to come back.
0: Yes.
1: I was destined to meet these guys. I knew it was going to happen. I regret it, but I was destined.
0: So you settled in Derbyshire, and how did you come across them?
1: We just drove around a few places. That looks all right. That's cheap. That'll do. And we found a school for my daughter, and there was a Chinese takeaway at the school and the pub all within a little triangle. So I thought, that's for us.
0: As long as you've got Chinese in the pub, you're away, ain't you, really?
1: Yeah, heaven.
0: But how did you come across the rest of the members in the band?
1: Well, Matt, I met on a dating site. It's true. Lonely Musicians Heart Club. Now, myself and Matt played in covers bands. I met Matt in 2010, I think, 2011, I came back from France. We played in the covers bands, and they did several times for us. So I think we mixed loads of bands up, and then we basically went, let's do original stuff, because it was driving us mad. Only so often you can play wedding songs or Sex on the Dance Floor or Mr. Brightside. Great songs, nothing wrong with them. But blimey, when you played a lot.
3: Yeah.
2: It's hard to play
3: them
2: with any feeling.
1: Yeah.
2: 73 times of singing the same song.
1: I'm not the best at concentrating, so I'll drift off if I'm playing something. So.
0: But what about these ones that you're sort of mixing up now? Does it sort of get you after a while and you think to yourself, oh, God, I've heard that song so many times now. I need to write a new one.
2: We're always writing new ones.
1: Change them.
2: Yeah. Yeah, Pete will just change things around. No, we've always got three or four on the back burner that are growing, but... I've got bored of the new ones, yeah.
0: Yeah.
2: The ones that are new to me.
0: Yes, of course, yeah. I mean, it's just like when you're recording and you're like, you just sort of ping them across and you have a listen and stuff like that.
2: Yeah.
0: You know, it can be quite tempting when you sort of do it yourself to aim for perfection, if you know what I mean.
2: That would be him.
1: Yeah.
2: No such thing as good enough, apparently.
4: It's tricky because we've all got a little bit of perfectionism in us, and we've sterilised songs in the past.
0: Yeah, that's
4: what
0: I mean.
4: We've lost the feel, we've lost the energy because we've gone through everything and absolutely perfectionized it to pieces.
0: Yeah, yeah.
4: So now we're trying to use the benefit of our collective experience, and like a painting, we don't want it all turned into a big brown muddy mess. We want to stop and move away.
0: Stop from it. Tweaking at a certain point.
4: Yeah. And then Pete goes away and rearranges it.
1: I knew he was coming back that way. I knew I was going to be on the end of a butt of a joke.
4: I think we finished, and Pete turns up on a Wednesday night and says, I've got this idea.
1: Yeah, change all them drums.
2: Just have a quick listen to this. What do you think?
1: I'm sorry.
0: How often do you get... You have a regular practice then, Wednesday? Yeah,
4: yeah, Wednesday night in Derby. Wednesday. 3 hours, we do.
0: 3 hours, that's a good time. That's a good length of time, isn't it? You know, is it a local pub or is it a proper rehearsal studio?
4: Dubrick.
1: Well, what we tell our partners, it's a local studio.
4: Just happens to have a bar.
1: They have got a bar.
2: It does help.
1: No, we do rehearse in Dubrick Studio. It's a great studio. Really good place.
0: And it's got a bar as well.
2: Yeah.
0: Nice. Does it get busy in the bar?
2: Yeah, they have things going on there most nights.
0: Ah.
2: It's quite a little busy little place, like jam sessions and jazz nights and
4: weird eclectic evenings. They have really strange eclectic, like slam poetry evenings and jazz, you know, jam nights and things like that. Weird things that you wouldn't find anywhere else.
0: Yeah, that's good though, isn't it? You know, it's keeping the arts alive, isn't it? You know, because
1: it's a good work there.
0: There's a lot of councils cutting front of the arts and. As we know, it's hard work to keep something bubbling along, so they're doing a great job.
1: Yeah, they're also linked into, like, Derby Uni, so they got a lot of guys who do sound engineering or, you know, students learning.
0: Yeah.
1: They can bring them in to do sound on gigs and nights and stuff like that, so it's quite a good little place for them to cut their teeth as well.
0: Oh, that's excellent. It really is excellent, that is. Yeah. Is it a private organisation, or is it like a council sort of run thing?
1: I'm not sure. It's part, I think it's part private, part Derby Uni. Hmm. But if you phone Jay at Dubrick Studios, I'm sure he'll give you a lowdown. But yeah, they've done a really good job there. Really good job.
0: And is it in the centre of Derby or on the outskirts? Or?
1: Yeah, it's probably in the centre, isn't it, pretty much?
3: Yeah, it's close. It's sort of student quarter out by the back of the cathedral-ish.
0: Yeah. To be honest, I didn't realise Derby had a uni. Yeah.
3: Yeah, yeah, it's pretty big.
0: Is it? How many students?
1: There's a uni and a college.
3: You're asking me a question now, but put it this way, there's a couple of construction companies have just finished building about another 700 rooms the road.
0: So it's a pretty big university then.
3: It's a pretty big university.
1: It's a growing uni, yeah. It's out of Kettleston Road, isn't it?
3: Yeah.
1: Main halls.
0: Cool, because you've been so close to Nottingham and they've got a big uni there, you know.
3: A couple of massive ones,
0: yeah. What's the next track you're going to play for us, guys?
2: Actually, the title album. No, it's not. It's the title track from the album. It's called Faith.
0: Off you go.

0: Thank you.
1: Thank you very much.
2: Ah, so have you decided on a name for the album?
0: Faith.
2: Faith.
3: That's the title track.
2: And that's the name of the album as well. Yeah, yeah.
0: Yep.
2: Excellent. We're coming up to the end of the session. Do you want to do two back-to-back for us?
1: You'll have to stop us on the first one. I can't see it because this is a bit of a festival song. We haven't quite worked out where to stop. We always go by the
0: audience. Yeah, we're not really sure where the end is yet.
1: So we might be looking around at each other.
2: Just sort of jam it out.
0: Throat cut your thing with your hand. I'll try and put it in.
1: Okay.
4: We're just having that conversation then.
0: That is the one.
1: That's one, two, three, and...

0: him. One more, sleep. I can't sleep. I can't.
1: With the very long ending.
2: 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Is it four?
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1: Ladies and gentlemen, Jack's got a plan. 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
1: This is a band, let me find out where, called Zach the Locust, and the song's called Outsiders.

Steve Tyler on a Thursday night for Back to the 90s, where we'll be playing those songs that'll make you reminisce. Features include 90s nostalgia, where we'll be taking a look at what kind of tech we had, and a 90s number one included in that too. 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

That was a Welsh artist. She goes by the name of Sally Crosby, and the song was called Shooting Star. Very beautiful indeed it was. This is a band called Tooth Gore. I don't think they're going to be beautiful. And the song's called I Hate My Collar Band. Hi, I'll start that again. This is an artist called Tooth Gore and a song called I Hate My Collarbone. That's it, Mark. And then he had beards.

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0: That was a band called The Finest Hour and Brighter Day. The next track coming off you is by an artist called Vinnie Peculiar, and the song's called Sentimental Music.
1: She loves sentimental music.

Vinnie Peculia and a song called Sentimental Music. Myself, I'm not too up for sentimental music, really. This is a producer by the name of Monotronic, and the song's called Daydream. Back to the Electronica House.

There we go, Monotronic and a song called Daydream. We're just coming up to about the end of this show, and I'm not sure if we're going to squeeze one track in or two track in, so I might just start chatting a load of rubbish and just try to fit one track in. Sometimes you get your timing out, you know what I mean? So don't forget, after the news, Steve Tyler and back... Ooh, excuse me, still burping from beer. Don't forget, after the news, Steve Tyler and back to the 90s. And wherever you are in the world, please... take it easy. I'm going to play you out the last track that's been sent into the show. The band go by the name of a Virginia Suite, and the song's called Too Far Gone.

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2: From the Sky News Centre at 9, Princess Diana's brothers accused the King of being giddily elated following her death in 1997. Our royal correspondent Laura Bondoc has the extract from Earl Spencer's new biography.
3: He says in his book, "The phone rang constantly. Prince Charles caught me as I crossed the landing upstairs. Unlike my other callers who were stunned, barely able to articulate their condolences and offers of help, he sounded giddily elated, like a lottery winner."
2: In response to earlier extracts, Buckingham Palace said grief can cloud reason, affect judgment and colour memory in ways others do not recognise. The Bank of England's kept the cost of borrowing on hold but issued a warning about surging energy bills. It's predicting inflation will continue to rise while gas and electricity tariffs could leap by almost a quarter. For now, the base rate of interest remains at 3.75%. Economist Ben Caswell says everything hangs on the Iran war and how it impacts fuel prices.
4: If they remain elevated for longer, that pass-through is more likely to happen. So they're going to be on watch for seeing what happens towards energy prices looking forward.
2: Noah Woods has been described by his dad as having nothing but love to give following confirmation of his death in Suffolk. The toddler became separated from his family in Brantham on Tuesday. Police say the remains of a woman who disappeared nearly 7 years ago have been found in woodland in southwest London. The body of Joanna Sheen was discovered after a wildfire last month. In sport, Bournemouth are 2-0 up at Real Sociedad in their Europa League debut. Crystal Palace are 3 up at home to Lech Poznan. Celtic are 2-1 down against Ferencváros in Glasgow, while holders Manchester City lead Norwich 4-0 in the EFL Cup. And the registration deadline's passed for fans hoping to see Oasis on tour next year. Anyone hoping for fixed-price tickets needed to have signed up by 4 o'clock today. That's the latest. I'm Anna Bates.
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5: So the weather for this evening and tonight, showers moving in on the breeze should largely die out in the evening, leaving clear spells, becoming chilly later on in the night under lasting clearer skies as the wind eases, with top temperature tonight being, I'd say, average for this time of year, 9 degrees.
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12: 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It's

That's the Bare Naked Ladies with 1 week here on PCRFM. It has been 1 week since we've done Back to the 90s. And 1 week also, I must thank Doc Mason and the live show team for the past couple of hours. Well, Doc Mason, for the past couple of hours of entertainment here on PCR with a previously recorded show because he's on holiday this week. I know. And, well, he should be back next Thursday night from 7 here on PCR, entertaining you with another local band playing live in the studio. And if you can't get enough of live local bands, tune in on Monday nights from 7 as well, where Doc, not Doc, Doc's not joined by anyone on Monday. He's not here on a Monday. But, yeah, you can join Peterborough's Most Wanted for local bands being played live, well, playing live in the studio, only here on your local radio station. Of course, it's PCR and it's Back to the 90s. We have loads of 90s songs. Obviously, it says Back to the 90s, doesn't it? As well as a few features too. And I'll tell you about them after this one from Dodgy. It's Good Enough. Good evening.

That's House of Pain with Jump Around here on PCR FM 103.2. It's back to the 90s tonight. And, well, we've got plenty of 90s music on the way. As well as some features as well. In this hour, we'll be talking about with what's happening with our friends down at Neen Park. As well as looking across our fair city of Peterborough in the Kid Guide. Seeing what you can do over the weekend. Then in the next hour, it's, well, back. It is back to the 90s, more back to the 90s. In 90s nostalgia as well, yes. We're still on the school theme. Come on, it's September. That's the best I can do. And also, we'll be taking a look at the top of the charts from this week, exactly 30 years ago. And 11:02, after the 11 o'clock news, is This Week from Hadaway. So we'll be, well, we'll be dancing after 11, I can certainly tell you that now. Yeah, just look out me. Just look out for me, Dad dancing. Mm-hmm. You know, it looks like I'm at the gym, you know? On the stepper, isn't it? Yeah. Very Dad dancing. And then towards the end of that hour, it's at 90s Love and Chill. That's the end of that hour and the end of the show as well. In the meantime, we're gonna, well, we're always going to be in the 90s on Thursday nights. Well, until the 90s is 40 years old. No. Anyway, let's crack on with these 90s hits that I've got. Of course, this one from the big movie in the 90s. From Underworld. I think it was Team One, I think.

0: That's from Trainspotting, not T1 as I originally said. Yeah, I know. Trainspotting, and that's Underworld with Born Slippy. That, I reckon, that's one of those songs that just needs to be a little bit longer, doesn't it? Yeah. There is probably a remix out there somewhere. Anyway, we've got songs coming up next. Well, we're going to go poppy now with George Michael, Zoe, as well as a bit of Latricia McNeil next.
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It's George Michael with Freedom here on PCRFM 103.2. Yes, that's the long version. And, let's take a look across our fair city of Peterborough. In the gig guy... not the gig guy. With our friends down at Neen Park. I'm already rushing. There's plenty happening across Neen Park this week. We've created workshops, family activities, heritage, and final chances to enjoy some of the summer's regular events. Starting off with the little ones, Nature Tots is back at Fairy Meadows for children aged 2 to 5 and their grown-ups. These outdoor sessions take place fortnightly on Fridays from 10 till 11:30 a.m. with plenty of opportunities for little explorers to play, discover, get creative, and play in nature as well. 4 sessions cost £20 and booking is essential. Friday evening sees the penultimate Foodie Friday of the season and at the Fairy Meadows Visitor Centre. And from 5 till 8, enjoy street food, drinks, live music from local performers and with different traders and entertainment each week. It's a great way to round off the working week. Entry's free. Although if you are parking in the visitor centre, the usual parking charges apply. And Saturday also brings the penultimate Tai Chi session of the year on Coney Meadow behind the visitor centre. Running from 10 a.m. till midday, these 3 sessions are suitable for all ages and abilities, with gentle movements designed to support balance, relaxation and well-being. Also on Saturday and Sunday, step back in time with free guided tours of Longthorpe Tower as part of Heritage Open Days. Because Longthorpe Tower is the surviving parts of a 14th century fortified manor house. I'll say that after a few. And is a home to an extraordinary collection of medieval wall paintings. Of course, volunteer guides will bring the history and the artwork to life during these one-hour tours. Tours take place on both Sunday the 19th and Saturday the 20th of September, this weekend, are free and suitable for all ages. Places are pre-booked, so make sure you book ahead if you'd like to visit. Then on Sunday, you can get creative at the Willow Weaving Workshop. I'm sure they want to get me tongue-tied, don't they? Yes. At the Lakeside Hub in Fairy Meadows, working with Martin from Rutland Willows, you'll learn the basics of willow weaving. I can imagine Posh Bird from the Sunday Chill Out Show just giggling now. And create 3 or 4 pieces to take home. You'll start with a smaller project such as Fierce Ship before moving on to the highlight of the season. Creating your own willow dragonfly, and there are 2 sessions to choose from, 10 a.m. until midday or 1:30 till 3:30. The workshop costs about £40 and is ages 16 and over, with under 18s needing to be accompanied by a responsible adult. Booking is recommended. And finally, Sunday morning marks the final Rise and Shine Yoga session of the year at Roman Point, overlooking Overton Lake. Free session runs from 9 till 10 and is suitable for all abilities. There's no need to book, so you've just been meaning to give it a try. This is your last chance to join them this year. And of course, for more information and to book the ticketed events, visit neenpark.org.uk and head to the events section. And if you're travelling by car, parking charges apply at Neen Park car parks. There we go. That's what's happening at Neen Park. Let's continue on with the 90s music from Sonique, and it feels so good.

0: That's Sonique with It Feels So Good here on PCR FM 103.2. It does help if you put the faders up, doesn't it? Coming up in the next few moments, we've got songs from the Venga Boys, Alex Party, and Bran Van 3000. We'll be taking a look across the city in the gig guide next.
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0: the Finger Boys with Boom Boom Boom here on PCI FM 103.2. And yes, we are now taking a look around our fair city of Peterborough. Oh, sorry about that. There was a truck all of a sudden just decided to go past PCR with its fridge running. Anyway, let's have a look around at Peterborough for, well, for the next couple of moments. So if you're looking for live music this week, what's happening across our fair city of Peterborough in the pubs and club scene? Friday gets the weekend underway with 0898 at the Crown on Lincoln Road. Steve Strawhead at the Yard of Ale. Whiskey Wizards at the Oxcart. There's an open mic night at the Falcon Inn in Whittlesey. Expletives at the Ostrich. The Braes at the Lime Tree. Steve Daniels and the Wranglers at the Shed from 8. Dizzy Miss Lizzie's at Burley. Democrats at the Queen Head. Dan Jude at the Tipsy Cow from 8. Saturday brings Midnight City to Charters. Highway Star at the Ostrich. River City Hustle at the Crown. High on Maiden at the Met Lounge. Young Bands Day at the Shed from 1. 2012 Band at the Boulevard Club. The Zephyrs at the Yard of Ale. And, well, we'll have more over the weekend.
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3: From the Sky News Centre at 10. Princess Diana's brother is claiming in a new book the then Prince Charles sounded giddily elated following her death in 1997. Earl Spencer also alleges the King called her chubby before their wedding. In an earlier response to the release of some extracts, Buckingham Palace said grief can cloud reason. Royal biographer Robert Hardman attended Diana's funeral.
4: I watched how upset Charles was. I mean, he really was. I mean, he was more moved, more upset than anybody else there. So it's not necessarily the picture that people will recognise, but this is how Charles Spencer remembers it.
3: Despite holding interest rates at 3.75% today, the Bank of England's laid the groundwork for them going up in the near future. Further warnings about high energy bills mean borrowing costs could soon increase. Noah Woods, the three-year-old found dead in a Suffolk pond yesterday, has been described by his dad as having nothing but love to give. He became separated from family in Brantham on Tuesday. It's been confirmed the remains of a woman missing since 2019 have been found after a wildfire in southwest London. A man's been arrested. The Metropolitan Police has referred itself to the watchdog over its contact with a man accused of being the so-called Putney Pusher. Nicholas Brandrum, who was suspected of shoving a woman into the path of a bus in London in 2017, was found dead on Tuesday. Our correspondent Emma Birchley has more.
5: The family have a long list of questions that they want answered by the Metropolitan Police, including why he was arrested in the first place and why they say journalists were invited along to that arrest.
3: And in tonight's Europa League action, Celtic lost 3-1 at home to Ferencváros of Hungary. Crystal Palace beat Lech Poznan 4-0. Bournemouth were successful on their debut in Europe, winning 2-1 at Real Sociedad. And Manchester City have eased into the last 16 of the EFL Cup by thrashing Norwich City 5-0. That's the latest. I'm Anna Bates.
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0: So the weather for this evening and tonight, well, actually, it's not looking bad. Showers will largely die out in the evening, leaving nice clear spells, becoming chilly later on at night under lasting clearer skies, with top temperatures being a chilly 9 degrees tonight. Tomorrow, fine during the morning with some warm sunshine after a very cool start. Becoming breezy later with thickening cloud eventually bringing a little light rain, with top temperature tomorrow being 22 degrees.
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That's the Mavericks with Dance the Night Away here on PCR FM 103.2. It's the second hour of Back to the 90s. And, well, in this hour, we have plenty. I know. But I think we should have a bit of fun.

That's Mr. Big with To Be With You here on PCRFM 103.2. And, well, yes, it's back to the 90s. And in this hour of Back to the 90s, we'll be taking a walk back into the 90s with 90s nostalgia, talking about the stationery craze. Yeah, the station. We're talking about pens and pencils. Actually, more pens, rubbers, pencil cases, etc., etc., etc. And then we'll be taking, at the end of this hour, we'll be taking a look at the top of the charts from this week, exactly 30 years ago. I know. Yes, I said stationary. But anyway, more 90 songs. This one from Supergrass, last week's 2 after 11. It's All Right.

0: That's Supergrass with All Right here on PCRFM. On back to the 90s, and well, we've got plenty more 90s music coming up, as well as 90s nostalgia coming up. Probably stepping back there. And songs from the Cardigans, Crowded House, and OMD coming up next here on PCR.
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That said, the Cardigans with Erase and Rewind here on PCR. There we go. When you press something on a computer, it doesn't quite go, but does it? Press play and it doesn't play. You have to press it again and then it plays twice. But anyway, this is the part of the show where we talk nostalgically about the 90s. Something in the 90s to get your memory going. Warm up those, you know, memory cells. But do you remember going back to school and mainly getting excited about stationery? If you was in your teens, you would have. We're not talking about, you know, just buying a new pencil and just a normal Bic pens, you know. There was an entire stationery craze. Suddenly, ordinary pens weren't good enough. Nope. There was gel pens. Blends a pen. Glitter pens. Metallic pens. Scented pens. Every kind of pen you could think of was invented then. And if your pencil case didn't contain at least a few completely unnecessarily but brilliant writing implements, you weren't doing it properly. There was always that one person who seemed to have every single colour, every single scent, and every single glitter bic available. Yes, there was. But then you'd spend half the lesson testing them out on the back of your exercise book. And of course, pencil toppers. Like little rubber characters, you know, animals, novelty shapes. You sat on top of your pencil and made absolutely no difference to your ability to do your work. Yeah. But that's not the point. They look brilliant. And there were, I must admit, I still got my pencil case. And we had an enormous pencil case that seemed to contain an entire stationery shop. Multiple compartments, rulers, sharpeners, rubbers, coloured pencils, and enough pens to last till the next millennium. But the funny thing was, most of us probably didn't need any of it. No. Apart from when my son was doing homework the other day, I could not find a pencil sharpener for the life of me. And you could do your homework perfectly fine with an ordinary blue biro. But the 90s, stationery became part of your personality. You wanted the coolest pens. You wanted the strangest rubber. And if someone borrowed your favourite gel pen, didn't give it back, that's a serious business. Looking back, it's funny to think how exciting a trip to the stationery shop could be. No smartphones, no social media, no online shopping. Just a packet of pens, that feeling that you were starting school year with the coolest equipment. That was 90s school stationery and noughties, I must add there. But the only song I could think of was released in 89. But the band was predominant in the 90s, so I can technically get away with it. Ethan says, "I love you from the bottom of my pencil case." It's a song for whoever now.

0: That's a song for whoever here on PCRFM. But Beautiful Self, yes, it was released in 89, I know. But Beautiful Self formed in 88, but they didn't have any big songs apart from that one. They peaked in the 90s, pretty much, yeah. We'll go with that. That's Song for Whoever by Beautiful Self. This week's 90s nostalgia song. Coming up in the next few moments, of course, we've got the charts, as well as songs coming from Britney Spears and The Cause.
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0: Sam.
1: That's Britney Spears with Oops. I did it again. Here on PCRFM 103.2. And there we go. And now, well, actually, we've got a little bit of time to talk about the charts from exactly 30 years ago. Basically, it was a bit of moving around, it was. Bit of moving around in up and down the charts. And at number 10, down two places, it's OMC with How Bizarre. Now, that's the 10 weeks on the chart with a peak of number 5 for OMC. How bizarre. How bizarre is that? At number 9, it's a brand new entry for Sheryl Crow. I think it might have been her debut song, If It Makes You Happy. Straight in the top 10 at number 9, that was. Number 8 is another new entry, this time for Belinda Carlisle, with Always Breaking My Heart. Up two places from last week at number 7, Jamiroquai with Virtual Insanity. 4 weeks on the chart now, and it's previously peaked at number 3. I think number 6 stays exactly where it was last week with Stretch and Vern. Present Mad Dog with I'm Alive. Second week on the chart still at number 6. At number 5, the Smurfs moved down one place with I've Got a Little Puppy. 3 weeks on the chart, it's peaked at number 4. At number 5, oh, I've just read that one. At number 4, up one place from last week, it's the Spice Girls with Wannabe. 10 weeks on the chart, and it spent most of those 10 weeks at number 1. But number 3 is a really interesting one this week. It's a re-entry for Deep Blue Something with Breakfast at Tiffany's. The song originally charted earlier in the summer, spending 2 weeks in the charts before dropping out. Now it's back, re-entering at number 3, giving Breakfast at Tiffany's its second run at the top 10. Now this is a good song. This week's number 3.

This week's number 3, straight in as a re-entry in the top 10 charts. That's Deep Blue Something with Breakfast at Tiffany's. Another re-entry, I know. And it has changed at the top, because last week's number 1 is now this week's number 2. Mm-hmm. Yes, so basically at number 2, Peter Andre drops one place with Flavour. His second week on the chart after debuting at number 1. Now, that's not hard to go by, is it? But at number 1, it means the Fugees hold on to their number 1 spot with Ready or Not. Their second week on the chart, and it's the first week at number 1. And I believe this is the second time the Fugees have been at number 1 with a different song. It's Ready or Not, this week's number 1. Ready.

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2: From the Sky News Centre at 11, Princess Diana's brothers accused the King of being giddily elated following her death in 1997. Our royal correspondent Laura Bundock has the extract from Earl Spencer's new biography.
3: He says in his book, "The phone rang constantly. Prince Charles caught me as I crossed the landing upstairs. Unlike my other callers who were stunned, barely able to articulate their condolences and offers of help, he sounded giddily elated, like a lottery winner."
2: It adds he found the suggestion Princes William and Harry should walk behind her coffin utterly barbaric. In response to earlier extracts, Buckingham Palace said grief can cloud reason and colour memory. There's a warning the energy price cap could jump by nearly a quarter next year, despite the cost of borrowing being kept on hold today. The Bank of England's also signalled interest rates could go up in the coming months. Police say the remains of a woman who disappeared nearly 7 years ago have been found in woodland in southwest London. The body of Joanna Sheen was discovered in Feltham last month after the area was affected by a wildfire. One man's been arrested. Noah Wood's father's paid tribute to his son, calling him the sweetest and most innocent boy. The three-year-old was found dead in a pond after going missing in Suffolk on Tuesday. Now to sport and holders. Manchester City strolled into the last 16 of the League Cup by thrashing Norwich City 5-0. A mostly reserved team was too strong for the Championship side. City progressed to meet Brighton at home next month. Teenage debutant Floyd Samba scored two, and manager Enzo Maresca thinks the 17-year-old did a great job.
4: Yeah, satisfied, not just for the two goals. I think for the entire performance, it was good. He didn't play many games as a nine. We tried in the last 2-3 days. And as I said yesterday, it's very good also finishing the action. So it was a good game for him.
2: And Ireland's continuing its boycott of Eurovision. It's been confirmed it won't enter the song contest next year because of the involvement of Israel. That's the latest. I'm Stevie Schilling.
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5: So, the weather for this evening and tonight, showers clearing, dying out through the evening, and leaving clear spells, becoming chilly later on in the night, and clear skies and the wind easing too. Top temperatures being 9 degrees. Tomorrow, fine during the morning with some warm sunshine after a cool start in places, becoming breezier. But thickening cloud eventually bringing little light rain in places, with top temperatures being 22 degrees.
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10: 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What is

That's Hadaway. This week's 2 After 11, obviously, we had What Is Love? And that was Life, you just heard, by Hadaway. So, well, we can head back to the early 90s and talk about a man who gave us one of the most instantly recognisable dance tracks of the decade. Of course, we're talking about Hadaway. And he was born Nestor Alexander Hadaway in Trinidad and Tobago and raised partly in the US and Germany. He found his musical home in Europe, though, of course, he did, I guess, because of the name. Well, you know, the Hadaway sound is typically European Eurodance. The song was absolutely everywhere with its pounding dance beat, unmistakable synth sound, and his distinctive voice too. What Is Love became one of those records that you could hear in clubs, on the radio, in shops, and pretty much anywhere else music was played. It reached number 2 here in the UK and became a massive international hit, topping the charts in several countries and selling millions of copies worldwide. Of course, What Is Love was only the beginning. Hadaway followed it with more dance floor favourites, including Life, Rock My Heart and I Miss You, building a successful career on the way too, during one of the biggest periods for European dance music. Of course, there is something very 90s about Hadaway. Those huge synthesised sounds, the dramatic vocals and the futuristic production that gave it an unforgettable question: what is love? The song also had remarkable second life over the years. It was famously used in Saturday Night Live sketches and later Wayne's World films, introducing it to another generation and turning it into an even bigger piece of pop culture. And when you look at what Hadaway achieved with his few songs, What Is Love reached top 10 in more than a dozen countries, topped the charts across Europe, and remains one of the defining tracks of the 90s. So whether you remember it from the clubs, the radio, the dance floor, or Mike Myers and Dana Kate Carvey doing the famous head nod, there's no mistaking it. Of course, that's this week's 2 After 11 from Hadaway. Of course, well, 2 After 11 returns next Thursday night after 11 o'clock. Let's continue on with the 90s music with this one from Robert Palmer. It's Mercy, Mercy Me here on PZR.

0: Jones, Nirvana, and Rosala. I tried to make it rhyme. Until Jesus came along.
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0: Jesus Jones with International Bright Young Thing here on PCRFM on Back to the 90s for your Thursday evening. Another 24 minutes left of the show, and we're going to turn it down a little bit with 90s Love and Chill from Westlife, Cranberry, Seal, Dido, as well as Eternal. Coming up next here on PCR.
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With Kiss From a Rose, Cecile here on PCR. I'm back to the 90s. In the 90s, love and chill section of the show. Something's not happening here. There we go. Press it, Steve. Of course, I'm back on Monday nights with the Steve Tyler's radio show alongside Bernie. That's from 9 o'clock. You can't go wrong with my show. 9 o'clock, Mondays and Thursdays. On that show, we've got Song of the Week, Gap, Disdain Music, 5 from 1. And of course, we'll be alongside our producer, Dave, too. And, it's our penultimate song for this evening. What a brilliant song from the early part of the 90s, 94. It's Cranberries with Linger here on PCRFM.

That's Cranberries with Linger here on PCR. Brilliant song from them. Of course, I'm back next Thursday night for another episode of Back to the 90s with more 90s music songs and features too. 90s music features. In the meantime, lean this up to the news. I'll see you back here on Monday. Whatever you're doing this weekend, have a great one. Good night.

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